A good Memorial Day Monday afternoon to you, my friend. How's it going? It's Kurt Williams, and you got it. Your A to Z Memorial Day weekend coming your way on 92.3 KSSK. The F titles continue now. It's Kehlani and Folded.

0: Oh, yeah, Mr. Kenny Loggins cutting footloose with his F-titled song as we continue with your A to Z Memorial Day weekend right here on 92.3 KSSK. As all holiday weekend long, you've been enjoying it. Our entire playlist from A to Z. Mahalo nui for making us a part of your actual Memorial Day. Kurt Williams with you. 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And thank you for taking us along for the ride wherever you are headed on this holiday. 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And let's take a moment to remember what this day is all about. Just those who have gone before us, especially those in the armed forces who gave the ultimate sacrifice for our country. Keep it air because the A to Z Memorial Day weekend will continue with more F titles. We got one from Rod Stewart. Standing by.
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It's the A to Z Memorial Day weekend on 92.3 KSSK. I'm Kurt Williams, and the F titles continue now with Paula Abdul. Hey, baby, you got to remember.

enjoying an A to Z Memorial Day weekend on 92.3 KSSK. How's it going? It's Kurt Williams. As the F titles continue, a great graduation song from CNK.

0: You're enjoying the A to Z Memorial Day weekend on 92.3 KSSK, where our entire playlist from A to Z has been coming your way all holiday weekend long. Mahalo nui for making us a part of your actual Memorial Day. Hello there, Kurt Williams cruising by your side. And this is the year we turn 250. Yes, America, 250 years old. And 92.3 KSSK wants to celebrate big time with you having the opportunity to win your share of $250,000 in cash. 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
1: From the KSSK News Center, I'm Roger Mari. The U.S. military has carried out what it is calling self-defense strikes against Iranian missile launch sites and naval assets near the Strait of Hormuz, according to the U.S. Central Command. CENTCOM spokesperson Timothy Hawkins told CNN that the action was taken to protect U.S. personnel from imminent threats posed by Iranian forces. He said the strikes targeted missile positions as well as Iranian boats attempting to lay naval mines in the area. A Hawaiian Airlines flight landed in Honolulu today with tire trouble. According to an airline spokesperson, the pilots of the flight from Seattle received a low-pressure alert for a nose wheel tire prior to arrival. The spokesperson said the plane landed safely at Daniel K. Inouye International Airport shortly after 10 a.m. and was met by mechanics for a tire change. Travelers are starting to head home as the holiday weekend comes to an end. TSA has urged airline passengers to be ready at airport security to keep things moving smoothly. Roughly 45 million Americans got away this weekend. From the KSSK News Center, I'm Roger Mari.
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are enjoying an A to Z Memorial Day weekend on 92.3 KSSK. Yeah, our entire playlist from A to Z coming your way all holiday weekend long. How's it? It's Kurt Williams. As the G titles continue, it's the one and only Rock and Roll Hall of Famer, Cyndi Lauper.

It's an A to Z Memorial Day weekend coming your way on 92.3 KSSK. Yep, our entire playlist from A to Z coming your way. How's it going? It's Kurt Williams. As you can tell, the G titles continue now with a great one from the one and only Whitney Houston.

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0: Miss Queen Beyonce herself there with her Halo Halo. That would be an H title as we continue with your A to Z Memorial Day weekend coming your way all holiday weekend long. And for your actual Memorial Day holiday, it's our entire playlist from A to Z right here. 92.3 KSSK with me, Kurt Williams. Mahalo Nui for making us a part of your Memorial Day holiday. Big mahalo to our sponsor, HMSA. And let's not forget to take a moment today to honor what this day is all about. Those who have gone before us, especially those in our armed forces who gave the ultimate sacrifice for our country. Keep it here. The A to Z Memorial Day weekend will continue with more H titles. Somebody's going to get happy. It's Pharrell next.
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You got it, my friend. It's the A to Z Memorial Day weekend on 92.3 KSSK. Our entire playlist from A to Z coming your way. How's it going? It's Kurt Williams. Yes, the H titles continue now. And here comes Chicago.

0: It's the A to Z Memorial Day weekend on 92.3 KSSK, where you're getting turned on to our entire playlist from A to Z. How's it going? It's Kurt Williams, and the H titles continue with one from Rod Stewart.
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0: 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Mahalo nui for making us a part of your actual Memorial Day. Hello there, Kurt Williams cruising by your side. And this is the year we turn 250. Yes, America, 250 years old. And 92.3 KSSK wants to celebrate big time with you, having the opportunity to win your share of $250,000 in cash. 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
1: From the KSSK News Center, I'm Roger Mari. Two Oahu men made their way across 2 miles of open ocean to get to shore at Kalaupapa National Historical Park this morning after their single-engine plane went down west of Molokai's Kalaupapa Airport. According to Maui fire officials, the plane went down at 11:43 a.m. The extent of any possible injuries was unknown. President Trump says negotiations with Iran are moving in the right direction. In a Truth Social post this morning, the president said, quote, "It will only be a great deal for all or no deal at all," unquote. He went on to say that if a deal isn't reached, then it will be, quote, "back to the battlefront and shooting, but bigger and stronger than ever before, and nobody wants that," unquote. There might be some relief on the way at the pumps. Gas prices are currently sitting at a four-year high with the national average at $4.50 a gallon. But President Trump's announcement about a possible deal with Iran has sent oil prices dropping. They hit two-week lows today with news about ongoing U.S.-Iran negotiations. From the KSSK News Center, I'm Roger Mari.
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26: In 2005, investigators in Palm Beach, Florida began uncovering a dark secret.
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26: There was a wealthy man in Palm Beach who was offering young girls a way to make money. That man was Jeffrey Epstein, and he had set up a system designed to bring him underage girls. Local police and the federal government would investigate and, by their count, find dozens of victims. Epstein would become one of the world's most infamous predators, a man who could have faced decades in prison but served just 13 months in his own wing of a county jail.
29: Why would you cut this deal with Jeffrey Epstein?
26: Epstein's abuse would span years and cross state lines.
30: New York, Palm Beach, New Mexico, Paris, Virgin Islands, and each one of those residences is an alleged crime scene.
26: I'm ABC's Mark Remillard, and with a team of journalists from the ABC News Investigative Unit, we've traveled around the country to look at Jeffrey Epstein and the allegations of his horrifying abuse, to hear from the girls who suffered it, who are now women fighting to recover from it. Truth and Lies, Jeffrey Epstein.
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Would you cry if you saw me crying? 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

0: The H-titled Hero from Mariah Mimi Carey on 92.3 KSSK. It's an A to Z Memorial Day weekend on 92.3 KSSK. It's been coming your way all holiday weekend long. Our entire playlist from A to Z, only here at KSSK. How's it? It's Kurt Williams. Mui, mahalo, mahalo nui. Much mahalo, mahalo plenty for making us a part of your actual Memorial Day holiday. Hey, big mahalo to our sponsor, HMSA, bringing you the A to Z Memorial Day weekend. And let's make sure we take a moment sometime between now and midnight, of course, to remember what this day is all about. It's a holiday honoring those who have gone before us, especially those in our armed forces who gave the ultimate sacrifice for our country. Keep it here. More A to Z Memorial Day weekend action will continue. Lots more H titles to come. We got one from the Plain White Tees coming your way next.
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Hello there, it's Kurt Williams. As the H titles continue, it's Hawaii's own Anuhea.

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0: You're enjoying the A to Z Memorial Day weekend on 92.3 KSSK, where our entire playlist from A to Z has been coming your way all holiday weekend long. Mahalo nui for making us a part of your actual Memorial Day. Hello there, Kurt Williams cruising by your side. And this is the year we turn 250. 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
1: From the KSSK News Center, I'm Roger Mari. The Coast Guard says a missing fisherman's boat was found Sunday about 18 miles west of Waianae. The Coast Guard is continuing to search for an overdue boater west of Oahu. Officials said a Good Samaritan found the partially sunken vessel of the missing man's boat about 9:30 a.m. Sunday. Missing is a 61-year-old man who departed on a fishing trip early Wednesday morning. President Trump has honored those who gave the ultimate sacrifice for the country this Memorial Day. He spoke at Arlington National Cemetery to mark the holiday this afternoon. Trump remembered those who fell before the country declared its independence 250 years ago. The president also took part in a wreath-laying ceremony at the Tomb of the Unknown Soldier. Travelers are starting to head home as the holiday weekend comes to an end. TSA has urged airline passengers to be ready at airport security to keep things moving smoothly. Roughly 45 million Americans got away this weekend. From the KSSK News Center, I'm Roger Mari.
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You're enjoying the A to Z Memorial Day weekend on 92.3 KSSK. Yep, our entire playlist has been coming your way all holiday weekend long from A to Z. Mahalo nui for making us a part of your actual Memorial Day. I'm Kurt Williams, and we are still in those H titles. Here comes one from Hawaii's own Ekolu.

Miss Katy Perry with her H title, Hot and Cold, on your A to Z Memorial Day weekend on 92.3 KSSK, where all holiday weekend long, it's been coming your way, our entire playlist from A to Z. Mahalo to our sponsor, HMSA. Mahalo Nui for making us a part of your actual Memorial Day holiday. How's it, Kurt Williams, cruising by your side? And make sure you take a moment between now and midnight to honor what this day is all about. Think about those who have gone before us, especially those in our armed forces who gave the ultimate

0: sacrifice for our country. Keep it here. Your A to Z Memorial Day weekend will definitely continue with the numerous H titles that we have in our library. There's one from the Eagles coming your way next.
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0: You're enjoying the A to Z Memorial Day weekend on 92.3 KSSK, where our entire playlist from A to Z has been coming your way all holiday weekend long. Mahalo nui for making us a part of your actual Memorial Day. Hello there, Kurt Williams cruising by your side. And this is the year we turn 250. Yes, America, 250 years old. And 92.3 KSSK wants to celebrate big time with you, having the opportunity to win your share of $250,000 in cash. It all starts next Monday, June 1st, 8 o'clock in the morning with Perry and the Posse. You're going to have several chances a day to win $2,500, my friend. This, of course, is so you can take the ultimate American getaway. 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
1: From the KSSK News Center, I'm Roger Mari. The U.S. military has carried out what it is calling self-defense strikes against Iranian missile launch sites and naval assets near the Strait of Hormuz, according to the U.S. Central Command. CENTCOM spokesperson Timothy Hawkins told CNN that the action was taken to protect U.S. personnel from imminent threats posed by Iranian forces. He said the strikes targeted missile positions as well as Iranian boats attempting to lay naval mines in the area. A Hawaiian Airlines flight landed in Honolulu today with tire trouble. According to an airline spokesperson, the pilots of the flight from Seattle received a low-pressure alert for a nose wheel tire prior to arrival. The spokesperson said the plane landed safely at Daniel K. Inouye International Airport shortly after 10 a.m. and was met by mechanics for a tire change. Travelers are starting to head home as the holiday weekend comes to an end. TSA has urged airline passengers to be ready at airport security to keep things moving smoothly. Roughly 45 million Americans got away this weekend. From the KSSK News Center, I'm Roger Mari.
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It's the A to Z Memorial Day weekend on 92.3 KSSK. Hello to Kurt Williams by your side. The I titles continue now with one from Jimmy Cliff.

0: The definite romantic sound of 98 Degrees there with their eye-titled I Do Cherish You. It's part of your A to Z Memorial Day weekend, of course, on 92.3 KSSK, where all holiday weekend long, nothing but our entire playlist from A to Z has been coming your way. Big mahalo to our sponsor, HMSA. Mahalo nui for making us a part of your actual Memorial Day. How's it? It's Kurt Williams by your side. And keep it here, because a lot more of the I titles are still to come as your A to Z Memorial Day weekend continues. We've got one from Aerosmith coming your way next.
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It's the A to Z Memorial Day weekend coming your way on 92.3 KSSK. Mahalo nui for making us part of your extra Memorial Day. Hello, Dad. It's Kurt Williams. As the I titles continue now, it's Sir Elton John.

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You got it, my friend. It's the A to Z Memorial Day weekend coming your way on 92.3 KSSK. Yeah, our entire playlist from A to Z has been coming your way all holiday weekend long. How's it going? Kurt Williams by your side as the I titles continue now. Here's a great one from Whitney Houston.

0: You're enjoying the A to Z Memorial Day weekend on 92.3 KSSK, where our entire playlist from A to Z has been coming your way all holiday weekend long. Mahalo nui for making us a part of your actual Memorial Day. Hello there, Kurt Williams cruising by your side. And this is the year we turn 250. Yes, America, 250 years old. And 92.3 KSSK wants to celebrate big time with you having the opportunity to win your share of $250,000 in cash. 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
1: From the KSSK News Center, I'm Roger Mari. Two Oahu men made their way across 2 miles of open ocean to get to shore at Kalaupapa National Historical Park this morning after their single-engine plane went down west of Molokai's Kalaupapa Airport. According to Maui fire officials, the plane went down at 11:43 a.m. The extent of any possible injuries was unknown. President Trump says negotiations with Iran are moving in the right direction. In a Truth Social post this morning, the president said, quote, "It will only be a great deal for all or no deal at all," unquote. He went on to say that if a deal isn't reached, then it will be, quote, "back to the battlefront and shooting, but bigger and stronger than ever before, and nobody wants that," unquote. There might be some relief on the way at the pumps. Gas prices are currently sitting at a four-year high with the national average at $4.50 a gallon. But President Trump's announcement about a possible deal with Iran has sent oil prices dropping. They hit two-week lows today with news about ongoing U.S.-Iran negotiations. From the KSSK News Center, I'm Roger Mari.
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love you always forever. Donna Lewis on the A to Z Memorial Day weekend. It's still going here on 92.3 KSSK. Hope you had a wonderful Memorial Day with friends and family. I'm Chad Matthews in for Monday.

0: love her voice after all these years. Leanne Rimes and I Need You on 92.3 KSSK's A to Z Memorial Day weekend. Here on Memorial Day night, I'm Chad Matthews. We'll wrap it all up together and keep going from A to Z. We may not get all the way to Z, I'll just say that up front. But still, the songs that you know and love, Hawaii's feel-good favorites from yesterday and today, all in alphabetical order just for you. Even though the band is U2, they've got a song that starts with the letter I. We'll play it next.
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Hawaii's feel-good favorites from yesterday and today on the A to Z Memorial Day weekend. 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

I want from Whitney Houston to Joe, and now the Backstreet Boys telling you what they want. Yeah. It's the 92.3 KSSK A to Z Memorial Day weekend.

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0: Guy who sings lead on that song is out on his own tour now. He was touring with Foreigner, now doing his own stuff. Lou Gramm and Foreigner. I Want to Know What Love Is on the A to Z Memorial Day weekend on 92.3 KSSK. Hawaii's feel-good favorites from yesterday and today. I'm Chad Matthews. We head towards 8 o'clock, and we keep going with I songs, and there are a bunch, but we got the final two coming up. First up, Whitney Houston.
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Jackson 5 did it first. Mariah Carey did such a good job on the old Unplugged show on MTV. They made it a song and, well, made it a number one hit all over again. I'll be there on the A to Z Memorial Day weekend on 92.3 KSSK. Chad and Matthews winding down Memorial Day with you. All these fantastic songs, too. I'll make love to you, boys to men now.

0: It's David Guetta with the beats and the music, and BB Rexha on vocals with I'm Good. Part of Hawaii's feel-good favorites from yesterday and today, and next up on your A to Z Memorial Day weekend on 92.3 KSSK. Chad Matthews here. Now, we've got a bunch of stuff coming up for you here. We are starting summer strong. You know the 250K USA giveaway? That's going to start soon. And also, next Tuesday, your opportunity to go to the event of the year in Las Vegas. It's that time again.
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John Lennon and Imagine on the A to Z Memorial Day weekend on 92.3 KSSK. Coming very soon. 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

0: easy to sing along with that one. Phil Collins and Genesis and Into Deep on the A to Z Memorial Day weekend on 92.3 KSSK with Hawaii's feel-good favorites from yesterday and today. Also saw an interview a couple days ago, online interview, Phil Collins, who just turned 75 not too long ago, saying that he's in the best health he's been in several years, but not good enough to, you know, go tour and sing and things like that. And he's been pretty racked up, but good to hear that he's feeling good, because that was not the case for a long, long time. So good news for Phil Collins there. We're going to continue on. We are in the eyes on our A to Z Memorial Day weekend, and a song that begins with the letter I from Madonna coming next to start things off.
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He's in Toronto, Canada, and more shows to go in Toronto for Bruno. It Will Rain, one of the songs he sings on his tour. 92.3 KSSK, Hawaii's feel-good favorites from yesterday and today. It's the A to Z, Memorial Day weekend. I've had the time of my life this weekend. So have Bill Medley and Jennifer.

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0: Zach and Diane. We've started the J category. 92.3 KSSK's A to Z Memorial Day weekend. Chad Matthews here tonight. Yeah, we're not going to get all the way to Z tonight, but we'll keep the list rolling. It's our entire playlist from A to Z. Been doing it for you the entire weekend through. Another throwback to the early 80s, just like John Mellencamp. This one coming from Rick Springfield. It's next.
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It's Pink on the A to Z Memorial Day weekend on 92.3 KSSK. And it just so happens that Pink has two songs that begin with not just the letter, but the word just, from Just Give Me a Reason to Just Like Fire. Pink again.

It's Bruno again on 92.3 KSSK, Hawaii's feel-good favorites from yesterday and today, A to Z Memorial Day weekend, and just like that, the J's are in the history book. We move on to the K's, starting off with a number one hit for Boy George, Culture Club.

0: have Ke'ali'i Raishel, part of Hawaii's feel-good favorites from yesterday and today. Kauai Punahele on 92.3 KSSK. Here in the late night, I'm Jeff Matthews. As Memorial Day, the weekend, and everything kind of slowly drains out now. We're going to keep on going. We move to one of the all-time great songs. First done by Roberta Flack, but gotta say that when the Fugees took their take on it, they did a darn good job. We're going to hear that song. It starts with the letter K. I think you know what it is. It's next.
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showering you with kiss after kiss after kiss on the A to Z Memorial Day weekend here at the late night on 92.3 KSSK. Well past 10, I'm Jad Matthews. The kisses keep coming from sixpence, none the richer.

0: It's the Beach Boys and Kokomo on your A to Z Memorial Day weekend, the 92.3 KSSK. And by the way, that song rounds out the K's on the A to Z Memorial Day weekend. We will get into the L's and go as far as we can here. I'm Chad Matthews. We won't get all the way to Z, but we'll get as far as we can. Got Madonna coming up, Fleetwood Mac as well, both with songs that begin with a letter L. Next.
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1: This is for you, Daddy.
0: And that somebody is the person you heard just dedicate this song. Stevie Nicks, with a birthday this week. Here she is with Fleetwood Mac.

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Just happened to be that Stevie Nicks, two of the last three songs, and we'll mark her birthday tomorrow. Don't want to tell you how old she is. Might make you feel a little sick to your stomach. 92.3 KSSK, Hawaii's feel-good favorites from yesterday and today, but she's still out there touring and entertaining audiences, so more power to her and more years on tour, please. A to Z, Memorial Day weekend from the 1980s, Denise Williams, and the song that took her all the way to number one. Let's hear it for the boy.

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1: Nobody gets us moving like Dua Lipa and Levitating on 92.3 KSSK's A to Z Memorial Day weekend. I'm Chad Matthews. One more hour to go, and then we're going to wrap it up before Z, but I think we'll get into the M's, right? But we got a lot more L songs to go as we get into the final hour of Memorial Day weekend, starting off with an L song from Journey. Coming up.
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time, the final hour of Memorial Day and our A to Z Memorial Day weekend with Bruno. Locked out of heaven. It's Chad Matthews here, just a little after 11 o'clock. Rob Thomas with solo work. This is Lonely No More, part of the A to Z Memorial Day weekend on 92.3 KSSK.

0: Lullaby, the Green on 92.3 KSSK's A to Z Memorial Day weekend, laying open the playlist for you. I'm Chad Matthews. We got more coming up, including Ellie Goulding, including Fia. Fia is coming up. And your last second happy birthday wishes, who was born on May 25th, Memorial Day. We'll have it for you coming up in just a bit.
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Love Me. That's Fia on the A to Z Memorial Day weekend on 92.3 KSSK. I want you to get ready for this because we did it big with our $1,000 an hour workday payday. But how would you like to win $2,500 to celebrate America's 250th birthday? 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

Hey, that's Adam Levine leading Maroon 5 on 92.3 KSSK, Hawaii's feel-good favorites from yesterday and today. And a few more songs to go on our A to Z Memorial Day weekend. I'm Jeb Matthews. It is Memorial Day. Observed. Now, true Memorial Day, and we still do have it officially as May 30th. But the final Monday of May, we observe it so we can have the three-day weekend. And we did observe it today with ceremonies at Punch Bowl and really all over the country. So Memorial Day, a time to pause and reflect on those who gave it all for the United States. We have birthdays today, May 25th. Happy birthday to the number one NFL draft pick last year. That was Cam Ward, now playing for the Tennessee Titans. He is 24 years old today. Great gold medal winning gymnast from a couple of Olympics, Allie Raisman. She's 32 now. One of my favorite actors. And I was one of the early people on the show Peaky Blinders. Loved that thing. And then he won his Oscar for Oppenheimer. Cillian Murphy. Cillian Murphy now 50 years old. Another Academy Award winner. And she's great in whatever she is in. In the movie Hidden Figures, and she won her Academy Award for The Help. Remember that movie with Emma Stone? Octavia Spencer, she's 56 today. Mike Myers, Austin Powers himself, 63 today. And Sir Ian McClellan, Magneto, 87.

listening. Tell us what you think of our A to Z Memorial Day weekend on 92.3 KSSK. 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

0: Nice duet as we wind down the A to Z Memorial Day weekend. It's Lucky with Jason Mraz and Kobe Kelly together on 92.3 KSSK. I'm Chad Matthews. Thank you for spending the long holiday weekend with us. And we are back at it for a short work week beginning tomorrow. Perry and the Posse back at full steam, back at full strength. And you'll hear them tomorrow morning starting at 5 a.m. here on 92.3 KSSK. And we'll wind things down. We will get to the M's. I promise. Maybe just one song. But we'll get there. We got one final L song, though, before we close out the L's, and that's going to come from Madonna, and it's next. Have a great night.
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1: 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But here comes Taylor Swift.

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1: KSSK Radio, hey, happy Tuesday. Tuesday! Yeah, I know, Monday comes on a Tuesday this week. It's going to be a short week. May 26th, we have a Lahaina noon for you today. No shadows whatsoever around 12:30 this afternoon. Oh, it's a birthday today for Lenny Kravitz, Grammy Award-winning singer. This is an actor, too. He was in The Hunger Games. Lenny Kravitz. And he married Lisa Bonet, right? They have a kid or something like that?
2: Yep.
1: Thought so. He is 62 now. Iran has threatened to... hear this so often. Iran is threatening to retaliate against us after we struck some of their missile launch sites. This is a self-defense thing. They say they have a legitimate right to respond to anything. They don't have anything. Just talk big, guys. We're used to it. Go ahead. President's getting his annual physical this morning. A bunch of arrests in Garden Grove, California. This is the end of civilization as we know it. Chemical leak there. And, of course, there was looting. Prowling and looting. Good heavens, a whole bunch of neighborhoods got evacuated, but bad guys love situations like that because then they move in. Well, they got a bunch of them. That's good. And it's the spelling bee, National Spelling Bee today. This will be really good. Yeah, this will be on ESPN if you want to see that. At 5:30, by the way, we will talk about the cause of the big fire in Simi Valley, California, the Sandy Fire. Human, but not arson. Lunatic, who opened fire on the White House. We'll talk about him. And Indiana is pulling illegals who are driving big rigs off of their roads. Even, of course, they are driving these even though they can't speak or read English, which is really probably a good idea for the state of Indiana. Dow Jones right now is down 75 points. Better check in with Dr. Matthews, who's in for Mandy one more day. What's going on out there?
3: Two people aboard a single-engine plane safe after the plane crashed into the ocean and flipped upside down off the coast of Molokai yesterday. The plane went down about 2 miles west of Kalapapa on Memorial Day morning. The two men aboard were able to escape the plane, make their way to shore on their own, later evaluated by paramedics and taken to Molokai General Hospital. No further word on what injuries they may have sustained, if any. And the Coast Guard says a boat belonging to a missing fisherman has been found off the coast of Waianae. The 19-foot boat was partially sunk and is located about 18 miles west of Waianae Sunday morning. And friends of the missing man confirmed it was his boat. He was reported missing on Thursday after the harbor master at Waianae Boat Harbor reported the man's car and the man's truck and boat trailer were still on the ramp. And thousands again coming together last night at Ala Moana Beach Park for the annual Shinyo Lantern Floating Ceremony. Thousands upon thousands of lanterns placed in the water in memory of loved ones, as they have been for the past 28 years at Ala Moana. KSSK News Time is 5:14.
1: Very inspirational sight, too. Mostly sunny, isolated showers and breezy today. It's going up to 81. We have regular old trade winds, 15 miles an hour or so. Right now, 73 degrees. That's it.
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10: Some isolated trade showers, otherwise mostly sunny today with highs in the low 80s. Tonight, isolated trade showers once again, partly cloudy, low around 73.
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4: KSSK Radio and happy Tuesday to you. It's Tuesday, May 26th. Hope you had a great long weekend. Today, we have arranged for a Lahaina noon for you. That means nothing will cast something that is straight up and down vertical. Will not cast a shadow today at 12:30 in the afternoon, right after lunch. It's just the way things are. It's a Lahaina noon. Lahaina meaning cruel sun, of course, in the Hawaiian language. Hey, it's a birthday today for Stevie Nicks. Stevie Nicks from Fleetwood Mac, 78 years old, still on tour. NASA has an update coming for you a little bit later on their plans to build a base on the moon. This is all because of the Artemis II mission around the moon. This builds off that success. And they want a sustained presence on the lunar surface. So, yeah, they want to have a base up and running approximately 7 years from now. Wow. Okay. A base on the moon. Our military has carried out a preemptive self-defense strike against Iranian missile launch sites and some naval vessels near the Strait of Hormuz. There were some imminent threats posed by the Iranian forces, and the strikes targeted missile positions and some Iranian boats attempting to lay mines in the strait. No, that is not a violation of the ceasefire. putting missiles into ready-to-launch mode and making sure that the strait was full of mines, that is the actual violation of the ceasefire, but Iran threatens to retaliate anyway, because they always do. The guy's name was Nazir Best, age 21, shot and killed Saturday by the Secret Service people at the White House after firing 20 or 30 rounds at the White House and the armed staff there. He had recently cut off contact with even his closest friends, played Fortnite incessantly, and began claiming he was Jesus Christ. Last year, dude began unfollowing friends on social media who did not accept him as Jesus Christ. And Nazir's mom said her son was never violent, regardless of what people are posting. Well, until that little thing at the White House, he wasn't. Anyway, Secret Service police officers returned fire, and he died at the hospital. Nazir Best was 21. Mental illness. Isn't this a theme in virtually every one of these stories? They're just not quite there. That fire in Simi Valley, north of Los Angeles, is now 90% contained. 107 firefighters still assigned. They work day and night. At night, they have infrared drones. They can identify remaining hotspots that way. Oh, cool. And then during the day, they hike into some really rough terrain and extinguish the hotspots. It's called the Sandy Fire because it started in a house behind, right behind a house on Sandy Avenue. And we always ask one question, and the media never quite gets around to it at first, and they gradually do. How did it start? Who started it? Because 90%, maybe 95% of fires are started by people. We'll get there in a second. But the cops got a call from a resident who said he accidentally hit a rock with a tractor or a riding lawnmower or something while doing brush clearing work. That produced spark. It ignited some dry vegetation, and he said it grew like crazy. Very gusty winds on this steep hillside, dry fuels burning 2,000 acres at one point. Only destroyed one home, forced evacuations, though, for tens of thousands of people in that area. It's Ventura County. And like almost every wildfire, it was caused by a human. We've always said this. The figures are 85 to 95% human, either an accident, negligence, or arson. There's a lot of accidents, equipment, machinery use, tractors, mowers, like that. Something strikes a rock or a metal or exhaust or something. Electrical infrastructure failures have happened, of course. Often negligence on the part of someone who should have fixed it. And then arson, 20%. The least usual cause of a wildfire is lightning. It's only about 10% of all fires in America. And the ironic thing here is he was doing the right thing. He was clearing the brush around the back of his house. The problem was he was doing it at the wrong time, clearing the brush while the winds were blowing and the dryness was a factor. 300 illegal aliens with commercial driver's licenses stopped and prosecuted in Indiana over the last 3 months. That comes out to about three a day that they pulled out of trucks at these truck stops. The governor said, yeah, state found them operating trucks right there at the way station. And they said, please step out of the vehicle. And they were permanently pulled out of trucks and off of America's highways. Drivers, you see, get commercial driver's license just handed to them. No tests, no W-9, no nothing. States like California, New York, is it Minnesota or Wisconsin? I can't remember. There's others. They don't require anybody to be a citizen or take a test or even read English. So these states, unfortunately, send the, well, it's okay if they destroy themselves. Unfortunately, these states send these trucks to other states that would prefer that their drivers actually read and speak English before they have to negotiate with a bunch of signs on the road. Wow. Dow Jones down 130 points after a record high on Friday. It's at 50,450 right now. Still pretty darn high. Let's find out from Dr. John Matthews, who's in for Mandy one more day. She's still in Las Vegas, right?
15: What stays there, stays there.
4: That stays there. We won't say anything.
15: Except BTS. They are not going to stay there, but I guess it was fun.
4: That's why she was there in the first place. What's going on around here?
15: Well, two people aboard a single-engine plane are safe after the plane crashed into the ocean and flipped upside down off the coast of Molokai yesterday. The plane went down about 2 miles west of the Kalaupapa Airport yesterday morning. The two men aboard, able to escape the plane, make their way to shore on their own. They were later taken to Molokai General Hospital. But further details about any injuries they may have suffered have not been forthcoming. The Coast Guard saying a boat belonging to a missing fisherman has been found off the coast of Waianae, about 18 miles west of Waianae, Sunday morning. And friends of the missing man confirmed the boat is his. Now, the search continues for the man today. He was reported missing on Thursday after the harbor master at Waianae Boat Harbor reported the man's truck and boat trailer were still at the ramp. Another missing person from a watercraft. This time, the Coast Guard and other agencies have suspended the search after an extensive search for a missing jet skier off the North Shore. 56-year-old Anthony Empting was seen leaving Haleiwa Harbor on Saturday morning. Officials said a boater found the jet ski by the Dillingham Airfield, but no sign of Empting. Anybody with information that could help in the search for him should contact the Coast Guard. Hawaii unemployment rates slipping to the third lowest in the nation. We're not the lowest in the nation anymore. New U.S. Bureau of Labor Statistics data showing the state now slipping to third behind number one, South Dakota, and number two, North Dakota. And last night, tens of thousands coming to Ala Moana Beach Park for the annual Shinyo Lantern Floating Ceremony. The beautiful ceremony marking its 28th year on Memorial Day weekend as people come together to honor loved ones who have passed. Lanterns started being placed in the water around sunset after a ceremony featuring the blowing of conch shells, hula, and taiko drumming. KSSK News Time is 5:40.
4: And before we get to our Florida man story, because, hey, come on.
16: Gotta have one.
4: Start of the week. Gotta start off with that. We have a Kentucky man story.
16: Oh.
4: Dude left his liquor store already so drunk that he couldn't properly operate his vehicle. His vehicle was, in this case, a horse that presumably knew the way home.
15: Yeah, they have a self-drive mode now, these horses. Yeah.
4: They do. It's autonomous. According to the arrest report, an officer spotted this blind, drunk dude sagging in the saddle on top of his horse about 6 p.m. and pulled him over at a traffic stop. Kentucky man smelled of alcohol, had severely bloodshot eyes. His mugshot is a classic. And his speech was incredibly slurred. He told the cops he just left the liquor store and was returning home. Tied to the horse's saddle was a liquor store bag full of partially consumed liquor. Turns out, however, Kentucky man is actually illegal immigrant man.
15: Well, that'll do it right there.
4: And he was turned over to the feds. Best part, the arrest paperwork lists the vehicle's make and model as other.
16: I thought they would at least put the, you know, the breed.
15: The horse has a name. Come on, say yeah. Claude or whatever.
4: Okay, it is time for our three favorite words.
17: A Florida man.
4: This is a Florida man story with a twist. Mm. An unidentified 24-year-old Florida man told the Washington Post he sold his childhood Pokemon collection and got a good price for it. He had an amazing collection. $30,000, $30,023 exactly in cash, so he could help pay for his younger sister's medical procedure.
16: Nice.
4: Yeah, good guy, right?
16: Right.
4: So, mere hours after he sealed the deal, got home, couldn't find the cash. Where's the cash? But then he was an entire county away. He freaked out. He said, oh, what am I going to do now? Meanwhile, back at the gas station, Luis Salazar, a construction worker, wasn't sure to make of this black fanny pack he found inside the gas station bathroom, practically overflowing with cash, singles to $100 bills, but the owner had seemingly vanished. Instead of keeping the cash for himself, Luis spent the rest of the week trying to find the dude who left it behind. No physical identifiers to go off of, except somebody's loose recollection of what he was wearing.
16: Huh.
4: So the caring older brother phoned the local cops, asked about his lost fortune, and a couple of days later, the cops had put together the money loser and the money finder.
16: No way.
4: Florida dude was meeting Luis Salazar face-to-face at the police station, this construction worker. Honest to a fault, the younger man burst into tears, hugged him when he handed back the fanny pack with every single penny accounted for.
16: Even the $23.
4: The $23 especially. I think that is great. See,
16: it's amazing.
4: There are great people still in the world, and one of them happens to be another Florida man.
15: That's pretty good. I got to say, though. Mm. I got to say.
4: Yeah.
15: You ever watched the movie No Country for Old Men?
4: Yeah.
15: That one pretty much scarred me for life as far as finding money. Whether I'm good or not, I don't know, but it's like
4: maybe
15: whole pile of money. Nope, I don't want that guy chasing me through the...
16: Right.
4: Maybe not. Let's not. Let's just leave it there.
16: Is the implication that he made the deal at the gas station or just happened to leave the fanny pack with the cash at the gas station?
4: I wish I knew. I have a feeling that's probably where he met the guy.
16: Yeah, we shouldn't be doing $30,000 cash deals at a gas station.
4: In a bathroom.
15: But, right. Well, gas station. You understand why the fanny pack was left behind, because if you're in a gas station bathroom, men or women, you're going,
4: I can't. Yeah. I got to get this.
15: I can't touch anything. Oh, my God.
4: What about the weather today? Mostly sunny, isolated showers, and breezy. It's going up to 81. The breeze, less than we've had over parts of the weekend, only about 15.
16: Normal breeze.
4: Normal trade, 15-mile-an-hour winds. 73 degrees right now, that's it.
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4: 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It's KSSK 10-Minute Traffic.
21: Well, the morning commute so far still getting pretty high marks. Just a little crowded eastbound H1 as you cross Fort Weaver and head into Waipahu. And that crowding will stay with you till you get past Waimalu. But from there all the way to town and through it, still looking full speed on H1 in both directions. No problems getting back and forth from the North Shore up and down H2. Everything's looking great. Nice and quiet through Mid-Island. And no problems being presented right now up on the North Shore, at least so far as I could tell. We'll keep an eye on that as well. And out windward, we'll have some details on what's going on and take a look at some travel times in a minute.
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4: Here we go, sound of money. Wow, how about that? Another record on Friday for the Dow and the S&P. The NASDAQ's already a record high. And we're losing a little bit of that today, but that's all right. Ferrari has a fully electric vehicle. Does anybody want a fully electric Ferrari? It's the Luce. L-U-C-E. 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And it... 60 miles an hour in 2.5 seconds. Whoa. Blast off. And it'll only cost you $250,000. So well worth it. Whole Foods announcing the recall of a product that's sold at its stores. 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It might have shrimp in it. 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Anything changing? Not a whole lot, to tell you the truth, except the Dow, which is down 122 points right now at 50,457. We'll keep watching. Next fix at 6.
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4: 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Talk to those nice people down there. They know what's going on. And so does Mike Evans.
6: Michael W. Perry. What up, Hawaii? Hope everybody had a great Memorial Day weekend. Boy, I hate to do this, but we start off with some horrible news in case you had not heard. So sad hearing that Vanessa Trump has breast cancer. However, word is that her live-in boyfriend, you know who that is, Tiger Woods, who of course faces a mountain of legal problems of his own, he says he will stand by her side and support her and daughter Kai during Vanessa's battle. Good for him. You know, Tiger Woods has always been a very narcissistic guy, very self-centered person. Well, here's an opportunity for Tiger to really show a much better side. And by the way, Vanessa is a wonderful person. Always thought she deserved a lot better than her ex, Donald Trump Jr. I'll just leave it at that. Hope she gets well soon, Vanessa Trump. Well, here's an odd nugget for you. I call it the Beauty and the Beast. Now, this is just my opinion. Of these couples, I find one is, I don't know, a lot better looking than the other. You be the judge. See if you agree. And which is the beauty? And which is, well, the other. Selena Gomez and Benny Blanco. Lyle Lovett, Julia Roberts. Jay-Z and Beyonce. Ice-T and Coco Austin. Jesse Plemons and Kirsten Dunst. And the last one's really easy. Howard Stern and Beth Ostrowskow. I can say no more. From Beauty and the Beast to, according to some of the top Los Angeles plastic surgeons, here are the celebrities who have had the best nose jobs in Hollywood. I don't make this stuff up, folks. Number 5, Ryan Gosling. Number 4, Kim Kardashian. Number 3, Jennifer Aniston. Number 2, Jennifer Lopez. And number 1, Beyonce. Vain, party of 5. Vain, party of 5. Still getting emails, people liking celebrities' real names before they change them when they became famous. So here's some more for you. Eric Bishop was his real name, but changed it to Jamie Foxx. Michael Douglas was his real name, but changed it to Michael Keaton. Katherine Hudson was her real name, but changed it to Katy Perry. Karen Johnson was her real name, but changed it to Whoopi Goldberg. And here's a weird nugget. California has the highest gas prices, even higher than Hawaii. Highest food prices. Highest property, income, and sales tax. Worst traffic in the country. Worst pollution in the country. And a lot of other bad things. However, they have great, great beaches. Well, wait a minute. Here you go. Southern California now has a huge insurgence of great white sharks and octopus on their beaches in Southern California. Hey, their beaches weren't that good anywhere compared to Waikiki or Kailua Beach or even over the North Shore. But now even the beaches are bad in SoCal. Hey, have a great day. We'll do it again tomorrow. Aloha, hui, ho. See ya.
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4: Hey, Devin.
13: Well, no incident or accident in town or around. And if you're on H1 eastbound going through Waipahu and Pearl City, yeah, it's maybe a little bit crowded there from Fort Weaver to get past Waimalu. Just the usual stuff and on the light side for sure for the short work week. And then up and over the Colt Lau, everything's still in great shape, full speed back and forth from the windward side. Up on the north shore, we got some very, very good travel times. No slowing at all through Waimea Bay and through Bit Island up and down H2 full speed as well. We'll take a nice long look at those leeward shore travelers and what they're up to heading through Nanakuli in a minute.
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4: KSSK Radio, thank you for Tuesday coming. And, nice three-day weekend. Today's Lahaina noon, by the way. No shadows from anything vertical at 12:30. Happens twice a year in May and July. So today is it. Actually, it's around 12:30, and it's like today and tomorrow. So you're not going to miss it. Oh, it's a birthday today for Matt Stone. You know who that is? Anyone?
17: Yep.
4: Well, I know you knew.
17: Yeah.
4: Matt Stone is the guy that created South Park.
17: And.
4: Yeah.
17: Book of Mormon.
4: Oh, that's right, which is coming to Hawaii very soon.
17: Mm-hmm.
4: Matt Stone, 55 years old. Dr. John Matthews in for Mandy, who's still in Vegas, because what goes to Vegas often stays there.
17: And she'll be back in one shape or another tomorrow.
4: There you go. What's happening out there?
17: Well, a lot of things surrounding the White House this morning. President Trump at Walter Reed National Military Medical Center completing his annual physical. Now, all presidents have completed this checkup through the years. Last year, doctors diagnosed the president with chronic venous insufficiency, pretty common condition causing some mild swelling in your lower legs. After the physical is done, the White House says the president will also spend time with service members and staff at Walter Reed in recognition of their service and dedication to the nation. Tomorrow, the president will reportedly make a rare trip to the presidential retreat. He doesn't go to Camp David that often, but apparently the cabinet meeting will be held at Camp David tomorrow. A White House official saying the cabinet meeting will focus on the economy, the administration's fraud crackdown, the war in Iran, and other issues voters have ahead of midterm elections. The location could be scrapped, though, if bad weather hits the D.C. area. And again, surrounding the White House, the weekend shooting. near the White House now being filed as a reason to dismiss an ongoing lawsuit over the construction of a new ballroom at the White House. The Secret Service agents shooting and killing an armed man at a security checkpoint near 17th and Pennsylvania Avenue in Washington on Saturday, right outside the White House. Court documents filed after the shooting cite this deadly incident as a reason to dismiss the lawsuit that has halted construction of the new ballroom. The Trump administration argues that the White House needs a secure facility to protect the president, his family, dignitaries, and their guests for major events at the White House. Right now, they've been using tents. Don't know how much play this has gotten in the national media, but there's an ongoing situation in Garden Grove, California. A chemical leak at an aerospace facility in Garden Grove has caused about 40,000 people to be evacuated from their homes because this chemical tank could explode. Now, police are confirming 7 arrests have been made during the ongoing evacuations. Neighborhoods surrounding GKN Aerospace have been evacuated since last Thursday. Though the evacuation zone was reduced yesterday, more than 50,000 residents were evacuated at the peak of this. The updated evacuation zone is impacting 16,000 residents. There's no longer a threat of a catastrophic explosion, but officials are still concerned about the potential for still a smaller explosion in the area, and that situation continues to be monitored. And Jack Osborne, son of Ozzy, responding to criticism over the Osborne family creating an artificial intelligence avatar of Ozzy Osbourne. Jack and his mother Sharon Osbourne recently announced a partnership with a digital human tech company to create the Ozzy avatar that will have conversations with fans and move, speak, and respond as Ozzy would. During a live stream, Jack Osbourne said what they're doing is going to be so tasteful, adding, "It's really complex. This isn't just hooking up an image of my dad to ChatGPT." Osbourne admitted he spoke about the idea with his father before he died and that he is confident that Ozzy Osbourne would totally be into an avatar of himself, even though he himself is gone. This is going to be weird, everybody. KSSK News Time is 6:04.
4: We all shall live on. Here we go. Dow Jones is down right now after unbelievable week last week. Dow Jones down 109 points right now at 50,470, a little profit taking or something after your 401k and your pension funds had a wonderful week. What's going on here?
17: Two people aboard a single-engine plane safe after the plane crashed into the ocean and flipped upside down off the coast of Molokai yesterday. The plane going down about 2 miles west of the Kalaupapa Airport. The two men on board able to make their way to shore on their own. Any injuries they may have, we don't know about. They were taken into Molokai General Hospital for observation after the incident, but no further update has been given on their condition. A Hawaiian Airlines flight from Seattle met on the runway yesterday and towed to the gate after safely landing yesterday morning at Daniel K. Inouye International Airport. Pilots were alerted to a low tire pressure reading in the tire on the nose landing gear during the flight, and they took precautions while landing. No passenger evacuations were necessary after landing, all on board uninjured, and entered the terminal safely. A bill signed into law by Governor Josh Green restricting corporations from spending money on political races and ballot issues will likely face several challenges due to existing federal court rulings. The bill's supporters say it takes a, quote, unique approach, unquote, to limiting permissible corporation activity under state laws. However, several observers cite the 2010 Citizen United ruling by the U.S. Supreme Court, which found that restricting this type of spending by corporations or labor unions is a violation of the First Amendment free speech protections. It's a problem that keeps happening, and once again, state and city officials are imploring people, please leave the green sea turtles alone at Laniakea Beach and other beaches on the North Shore. Wow. According to beachgoers and volunteer groups, despite posted guidelines, including warnings that say in big, bold letters, harassing the animals is a violation of state and federal law, observers say they see people still getting too close to the turtles. Some have been seen straddling them while taking pictures and other sorts of absolutely indefensible conduct. And of course, that can be construed as harassment of wildlife under the law, and you could get arrested for it, but the better move is to just please stop it. And a young man from Oregon has an accomplishment to be proud of that he completed over the weekend, completing his first solo sail from California to Hawaii, docking at the Hawaii Yacht Club. 18-year-old Ollie Bergquist said he wants to sail around the world one day, but this 20-day adventure all by himself, sailing across the Pacific, was the first step. Bergquist sailed to Hawaii on a 32-foot-long sailboat he bought about a year ago. According to KHON2, Bergquist also said there may be a bigger motivation. This is an 18-year-old kid, okay? Quote, "This is one big love story in the making. I got to find my wife somewhere. She sure as hell ain't in Oregon," unquote. Now, as a person who's been through a few loves in my life, there is no further temptation to the love gods than saying, "My love is absolutely not here in name the place."
4: Really?
17: But good luck, Ollie. We're all behind you. KSSK News time is 6:38.
4: You have lots of beautiful, wonderful women to choose from. And I got to tell you that Mandy chose well. BTS is what she saw in Las Vegas. That's why she went. That's why she stayed. BTS just walked away with the top prize, Artist of the Year, at the American Music Awards. I'm sure you guys watched the whole thing.
17: Riveted.
0: I'm going to be honest with you. I was right now years old when I found out it happened.
4: Oh, okay.
17: I thought they did this stuff in January.
4: Apparently not.
17: Okay.
4: Sabrina, but it was in Vegas where Mandy is for one more day. Sabrina Carpenter, Album of the Year and Best Female Pop Artist. Good.
17: Yeah.
4: The Biebs was Best Male Pop Artist.
17: Okay. Oh,
4: good heavens. He's done fairly well for the last 20 or 30 years.
0: He's old already, yeah.
4: The New Artist of the Year went to Cat's Eye.
0: Okay.
4: You know who that is?
0: Yeah.
4: Okay.
17: Yep.
0: So, I told you about them before because remember it was one of the shows that we watched, the documentary of the making of Cat's Eye.
4: Oh.
0: I'll use air quotes, K-pop group, because I think only one of them is actually K.
4: That's why I heard about it. Yes.
17: That does make it a little dicey now, doesn't it? Yeah.
4: Okay. Cat's Eye. Okay, good. Now, I do remember.
0: And there's
4: that.
0: A local girl, by the way. There's a Hawaii girl that's in the group.
4: Really?
0: Yeah.
4: Well, New Artist of the Year.
0: There you go.
4: Song of the Year went to, guess what? Golden.
0: Yeah.
4: The song of the last 2 years. When did Huntrix come out? When did the movie come out?
0: In June of last year.
4: Even a year.
0: No, it's not even a full year yet.
4: Got it. Yeah. And it was hosted by Queen Latifah. And now, from the radio program that brought you rabid beavers, murder hornets, killer bees, and mutant geckos.
0: What do we got now?
4: We have more on invasive jumping worms.
0: Ah.
4: They're jumping all over gardens across the United States now. In 38 states, they wriggle up to a foot. They can jump a foot off the ground when they're done eating leaves and then just burrow down into the soil. They damage plants, gardens, your lawn, the entire soil ecosystem. Looks different than a regular worm. It's more like a snake-looking thing, but it's slithery and it's a worm.
0: And it jumps?
4: And it jumps.
0: Yeah.
4: Now, Frank DeLima heard us talking about that once. Right. Frank retired nicely in Vegas, of course, but not... Retired, but but not just sitting around. And next day, he says he wrote a song about it. And then, on that very next day, we had all the UFO information. The first clump of UFO information came out, and Frank saw the intersection of two different stories.
0: Yes.
4: And wrote a song about it.

0: Is he implying that Jess is an alien?
1: I'm thinking.
0: That makes sense.
1: Yeah, it does, really. Doesn't it? Thank you, Frank. You see, we have been looking for aliens amongst us in the wrong places, right? We have been looking for little 3 foot, clear looking guys with big eyes.
0: Right.
1: The green man, lizard people, where you rip the mask off and there's a lizard under. No, they're all amongst us. They're already living there and jumping in your garden very soon.
0: Yes. Jumping worms.
1: Coming to a garden near you. The weather, mostly sunny, isolated showers and breezy. It's going up to 81. About 15 mile an hour winds. That's normal trades. Right now, 73 degrees. Happy Tuesday. I know it seems kind of like a Monday, but it's a Tuesday. Tomorrow's home today in West Oahu at the new Ka'ulu by Gentry. New homes in Kalailoa starting in the low 600s.
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8: Well, no problems traipsing to town or through it. Everything's looking great on H1. A little crowded through Waipahu and Pearl City eastbound as usual. And as you approach Hickam Curve, a little slow on H1 looking toward the exit as things are backed up getting to the Naval Station this morning. South Drive, and as you approach Radford, got a lot of brake lights lining up there. And then no problems up and over the cold hour. Everything out windward looking great. Out on the leeward shore, as promised, taking a close look at these travel times. And they're great. It's full speed through down to Cooley right now on Farrington. No problems getting up and down Waianae either. So enjoy the ride, and we'll get back with you with more updates in a minute.
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1: KSSK Radio, Moose and Jimmy Sports Headlines, and, well, the East Conference champs have been crowned, and one team has locked up its place in the NBA Finals. That would be the Knicks, who trampled on the poor Cavaliers 130-93.
0: Wow.
1: 37-point victory? Good grief. They locked up their spot in the finals, first time since 1999.
0: Oh, they were partying in the streets of New York. Just remember, though, there's still one more series to win.
1: Yeah. True. Thunder playing host to the Spurs today. By the way, that is what? Game 5?
0: Yeah.
1: Tied right now, two wins apiece.
0: They're even up to a piece, 2:30 our time on NBC or Peacock.
1: Sounds good. Our hockey team, the Vegas Golden Knights, looking to advance to the Stanley Cup Final for the third time in franchise history. Looks like they can do it because they lead the West right now. This is the West Final. They're playing Colorado Avalanche, and they're up 3-0.
0: Yes.
1: Three wins, no losses.
0: They can close that out. 3 o'clock our time on Espen.
1: Espen it is. Dodgers scored 4 unanswered runs. They took down the Rockies 5-3, series opener in Los Angeles. Freddie Freeman looked good. Andy Páez looked good. Dodgers now 34-20 And it's Rockies again today.
0: Yep. Rockies. And, of course, you can always catch that on our sister station, Fox Sports 990. I believe the game time is 4:10.
1: And three Astros pitchers combined for a no-hitter.
0: Yeah.
1: They led the team to a 9-0 victory over the Rangers. Way to go, guys. And they need it desperately. They've won four in a row, but they're still 24-31.
0: Yeah, it's interesting. The three pitchers, Tatsuya Imai, who was a starter, then you had Stephen Okert, and then you had Oliver Santa finishing it out. So the lady, the sideline reporter at the end, interviewed all three of them because they were all part of it. And one required a Japanese interpreter, and the other required a Spanish interpreter. A lot of interpreting going on.
1: Well, at least they're not getting commercial driver's license.
0: Yeah,
1: exactly. That's fine. The second day of action at the French Open has concluded.
0: Roland Garros
1: in France. And this is where the action continues today.

0: basketball standout since she was a freshman. Layden Kauka from Kohala, basketball and volleyball. And then the three sport athletes here, Destiny Look from Mid-Pacific, soccer, track, volleyball, and Zaira Sagui from Wanalua, flag football, judo, and wrestling. All of the kids that win this get a $2,000 scholarship from the HHSAA, so very cool. And they're going to have an award ceremony for this on the 31st at the Sheraton Princess Iolani. If you want to find out more about that, go to hhsaa.org. 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
2: We've got waves most everywhere. Good Tuesday morning, Michael. Hey, Jimmy. Yep, the North Shore's got a couple two-footers for you. A west-northwest build later today, this afternoon, hopefully up to 4 feet by dinner. And out there at Makaha, Slatsa 2, yeah, got long lulls. There's a little bit of a south, a little bit of that west-northwest will fill in late today. And we've got town spots 1 to 2.5, and a new little south swell coming in this evening. And tomorrow, hopefully 3 feet. We got a really big south swell coming Friday, Saturday. Advisory levels above it. We're looking at 2 to 3 at Sandy Beach and 2 to 4 at Makapu'u, top on the list. Thanks to these trades, blowing 15 to 30 through tomorrow. East northeast, small craft advisories for all waters, and trades begin finally to taper off Thursday, Friday, Saturday. And that's the update. 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
1: 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Wow. Moose and Jimmy with all of this stuff. This is KSSK at 6:21. 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
3: Well, at the moment, I got to tip my hat and give a big high five to all the drivers out there doing a great job of avoiding contact with other drivers and keeping the roads incident and accident free. It's all looking good as you make your way toward town. Just crowded through Waipahu and Pearl City, as I've been telling you all morning. Southbound on Farrington through Nanakuli, no slowing there just yet. Through Mid Island, getting just a little bit busier, but no backups or delays. North Shore is looking great as well. And up and over to the windward side, still looking clean and no problems from Olomana up to Castle Junction. Looking like a nice ride this morning toward town, where everything is moving still very well. Back for more in a bit.
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0: KSSK Radio, thank you, Sabrina, and well done at the awards ceremony last night. 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John, what you got?
1: Some isolated trade showers, otherwise mostly sunny today with highs in the low 80s. Tonight, isolated trade showers once again, partly cloudy, low around 73.
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4: Close look at your travel times through Waipahu and Pearl City. Regular 25 minutes or less from Kualakai all the way to the Moanalua H1 split. Regular slowing as you cross Fort Weaver and merge with H2, but thankfully no incidents or accidents out there at the moment. We'll keep checking for you, though. Moanalua townbound going past Tripler, a little crowded coming off the H1 interchange from the eastbound side. And then through town, it's getting a little bit busier at Middle Street and westbound through Kaimuki. No slowing just yet, but we're keeping an eye on it. Up and over the Kotlau, everything's in great shape on the Like, the Poly, and H3. Windward slowing through Olomana and Castle Junction at the minimum points at the moment. Out leeward, everything's looking great coming up and down Farrington. More details on what's going on North Shore in a minute.
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0: KSSK Radio, it's Tuesday, it's May 26th. Yeah, Monday comes on a Tuesday this week, which is really confusing, at least for me. Lahaina noon today, too. You go outside, stick something in the ground that's vertical. It won't cast a shadow. I firmly believe this will happen at 12:30-ish this afternoon and tomorrow, because it's kind of forgiving. Jeannie Francis, you know who that is.
1: I think.
0: Jeannie Francis, one of the most famous soap opera people of all time.
1: Ah.
0: Of all time. General Hospital, Young and the Restless. She's been in a couple other things, but mostly...
1: Wait, she was the Laura in Luke and Laura back in the day, right?
0: She did everything. Yes. And she's been going since she was like a late teenager. She's 64 years old now. Wow. Okay, what... Now that is a career. What else is going on in the world? Let's ask Dr. John Matthews.
1: Iran vowing to retaliate after the U.S. military carried out what it said was self-defense strikes against Iranian missile launch sites and naval assets near the Strait of Hormuz. U.S. Central Command spokesperson Timothy Hawkins said the action was taken to protect U.S. personnel from imminent threats posed by Iranian forces. The Islamic Revolutionary Guard is saying this morning it has the, quote, legitimate right, unquote, to respond to anything it said is a violation of the ceasefire. Hawkins saying the strikes targeted missile positions as well as Iranian boats attempting to lay mines in the Strait of Hormuz. Once again. All eyes in the political world will be fixed on Texas through the day today. Voters heading to the polls in the Republican primary runoff for the U.S. Senate between incumbent Senator John Cornyn, who's been in office for 24 years, and State Attorney General Ken Paxton. Paxton won the vote last time around, which was among all candidates. Now it's the runoff between these two. Last week, President Trump announced his endorsement of Ken Paxton, turning the race on its head. A new study showing that a common medication for heart attack treatment is not providing any benefits. Researchers at Mount Sinai School of Medicine publishing their findings in the New England Journal of Medicine regarding beta blockers, saying that beta blockers did not significantly reduce death, did not significantly reduce repeat heart attacks, and did not significantly reduce hospitalization for heart failure in patients whose heart function was actually preserved. A couple of car notes here. Hyundai Motor is recalling over 400,000 vehicles in the U.S. The National Highway Traffic Safety Administration says the recall is over software errors that may cause an unexpected application of brakes. This covers certain 2025 and 2026 model Santa Cruz, Tucson Hybrid, and Tucson Plug-in Hybrid electric vehicles. The NHSTA said that the software error in the front cameras of the vehicles may cause a forward collision avoidance system to activate when it doesn't need to and apply the brakes, bringing you to a sudden screeching halt. In the filing, they said there's already been 4 injuries and 4 accidents caused by this. And we had it in business news a little bit earlier this morning, but it's worth revisiting. Ferrari is out with its first fully electric car, the Luce. That's L-U-C-E, the Luce.
7: Yeah.
1: Created with, have you seen pictures of it, Mike?
7: No, I have not.
1: We watched Magnum all these years, right?
7: Yeah.
1: We know what a Ferrari looks like.
7: That's a Ferrari.
1: Just say they've gone off of that design a little bit. It doesn't quite look like that. It's a collaboration with the Love From Agency, which is founded by a former Apple design head. Now, the performance on it, 60 miles an hour in 2.5 seconds, okay. It's not that. It's the look. Social media, they've been putting up pictures of the new Luce next to a Nissan Leaf and saying, spot the difference.
7: Yeah, that's exactly what I thought it was. I'm looking at it right now.
1: Except the new Luce costs $640,000. And a Nissan Leaf costs about $40,000.
7: It's amazing.
1: The two biggest things, though, upon revelation of this yesterday, because it's not Memorial Day over there, Ferrari stock yesterday fell, and today it fell by 8% on the Milan Stock Exchange. And then we have the reaction from former Ferrari chairman Luca Cordero de Montezemolo. I think I got it. This is a quote from the former chairman of Ferrari. Quote, "If I say what I really think, I'd be doing Ferrari harm. You risk destroying a legend. I'm very sorry. I just hope they at least take the prancing horse off that car."
7: Oh, gosh.
1: And the killer blow, the killer quote, "This for sure is one car the Chinese won't copy off of us."
7: For sure.
1: Oh, God.
7: No, that is, I'm sorry, that just looks like about a $30,000 car.
1: Oh, Ferrari. KSSK News Time 637. What's happening on Wall Street besides this?
7: Dow Jones down, but only 100 points down now. It's down 100 after a great week last week. 50,481. We'll keep watching it throughout the morning. What's happening here?
1: All right. The Coast Guard saying a boat belonging to a missing fisherman has been found off the Waianae coast, partially sunk. The 19-foot boat was found on Sunday morning. Friends of the missing man confirmed the boat is his. He went missing on Thursday after the harbor master at Waianae Boat Harbor reported the man's car and truck and boat trailer still at the boat ramp and still no sign of him. A bill to increase traffic camera locations on Oahu did pass the full legislature and now awaits Governor Josh Green's signature. The red light enforcement and or speed enforcement cameras will be placed at what the state deems to be high-risk locations. The cameras are defended by lawmakers, saying they improve safety and reduce crashes at problem intersections. Existing automated enforcement cameras have also, by the way, generated hundreds of thousands of dollars in fine revenue for the city and now coming for the state as well. A Hawaiian Airlines flight from Seattle met on the runway and towed to the gate safely yesterday morning at the Daniel K. Inouye International Airport. Pilots alerted to a low tire pressure in the tire and the nose landing gear during the flight, and they took precautions while landing. Nobody needed to be evacuated. All on board were uninjured after landing. They were towed to the gate, and everybody deplaned safely.
7: You have to get some of those run-flat tires for the for the jet.
1: No kidding. And a community park's play field will be closing for the duration of the summer for renovations. The Darrell T. Young Waikele Community Park Field is going to be, what they say, rejuvenated over the next 3 months. They'll focus on both the land underneath the grass and grass improvement to provide a much improved playing surface for kids, adults, whoever, when the park opens in September.
7: I have a very serious question for you guys. Are we a sanctuary city?
8: I don't think we've actually figured that out.
1: I don't know. I don't know. I don't pay attention to the city council that closely.
7: And I got to tell you that it was approximately 7 years ago that the city council tried to do that, and the people of Honolulu spoke out so fast and so violently that they just pulled that. And that was 7 years ago. Well, you know we have a new chief of police, right?
8: Right.
7: I'm reading AlohaStateDaily.com, Cam Napier's column. They took to the police chief candidates before they selected Chief Lazar. From the interview with him, here's a quote. "I come from a department in San Francisco where we don't cooperate at all with ICE. That's what I'm used to. That's the right thing to do. And if I'm selected as chief, we will not cooperate whatsoever with ICE. We will not participate in anything they have going on. Are you nuts?" Wait. "I'm hoping that the police commission and the mayor were able to counsel him and change his mind on the direction we want to go. We do not want to be a sanctuary city. We don't want those problems like in San Francisco or Minneapolis or around the country."
1: And if you think housing is expensive now.
7: Oh, my gosh. No, we do not want that. It's a problem. It's an economic problem. It's a security problem. It's a violence problem. You see what happens when ICE has to go out into the community instead of just picking guys up at the jail.
1: Mm-hmm.
7: No. Not here. Can somebody find out, please? We have staffs, large staffs, and I was not even aware of this.
1: One of the parameters the police commission had in this search, and they said it, the chairperson of the police commission said it, I heard it, that they were looking specifically for somebody who was not going to work with ICE.
7: The police commission said that?
1: Yes.
8: Huh.
7: Can we find out who's on the police commission? For heaven's sakes. We've been through this. They tried to do this years ago. They tried to make us a sanctuary city, and the people of Honolulu said, absolutely not. We see what happens to sanctuary cities. We don't want that. Well, we'll tell you in a little while what we've been watching on TV and the movies. I love Only Murders in the Building. There's some pictures right now with Selena Gomez and Steve Martin and Martin Short. Back together in a new location for season 6, London?
8: London?
1: Oh, fun.
7: Wait a minute. Only Murders in the Northern Hemisphere? What's the building? They're tackling a new case with ties to the UK. I have no idea what that's about. So Colbert got fired finally. That was the longest firing in television history, by the way. If they ever fire me, make sure that it's like, okay, Mike, you have exactly 1 year to get out of that chair.
8: Yeah, I mean, it's not normal in the broadcast world.
7: No.
8: I mean, usually in radio, if we get fired, we're like told to leave that day.
7: Here's your cardboard box, and you'll be escorted out.
1: And this nice person from the sheriff's department will see you out. Yeah.
7: So anyway, I think I know why he got fired. I can't imagine why they let him cost them another $40 million for a year.
8: Yeah.
7: It's a $40 million loss they've been taking every year at CBS for that show.
1: The show cost $100 million.
7: Yeah.
9: That's insane.
7: Did you see the group shot of all the people involved in making the show? There's over 200 people for a one-hour show every night that lost $40 million a year.
8: Wow. It doesn't add up.
1: Did you see where Colbert showed up the next night, though?
7: No.
1: Did you see it, Jimmy?
8: No.
1: So the next night, Colbert showed up in Monroe, Michigan, which is a city that's really directly in between Toledo and Detroit, Toledo, Ohio, and Detroit, Michigan. Monroe, Michigan. He showed up on a cable access talk show and did the show with Jack White of the White Stripes and somebody else, too. There's somebody else famous involved in this, too. And ironically, given that his CBS show was losing $40 million, the public access show might have had the right budget to continue the Colbert show.
8: I don't know. He has to go up against Wayne's World, though.
7: Yeah, that's true.
8: On Wayne's cable World. Access and Aurora.
7: KSSK Radio weather. Wayne's World. Mostly sunny. A beautiful day today. It's a Lahaina noonday, so we're hoping for a little bit of sunshine around 12:30, so you can see there's no shadow. Isolated showers and breezy. It's going to 81. Steady winds about 15 miles an hour. Normal trades. That's it.
9: Athletes wanted. 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
4: Hey, and happy Tuesday. Yeah, everything up on the North Shore still looking pretty good. A little busy getting through Waimea Bay, but no delays at the moment. Up and down H2 and through Mid-Island, no problems for you. Farrington's running great both directions, up and down the Leeward Shore, and heading toward town. It's going to back up at Fort Weaver and continue through Waimalu. Only 30 minutes to make it from Kualakai all the way to the Moanalua H1 split, and then heading toward town via Moanalua. It's going to be backed up coming off the H1 interchange, and if you're heading through Middle Street, it's going to be a little bit busier there. Of going past Punch Bowl as normal, but westbound still looking good, not too bad through Kaimuki up and over the Colt Lauer. Everything's in great shape, full speed from the windward side, and minimal slowing from Ulamana up to Castle Junction. I got more travel times for you in a minute.
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0: Kenny Loggins, former guest on our Saturday morning show numerous times. He just couldn't take his eyes off of Sweetie. It was amazing. Hey, City Department of Environmental Services now accepting applications for CARES. You know what that is? You should. If you're eligible, you're going to get some relief on your sewer bill. Now, your sewer, for many people, your sewer bill is actually more than your water bill, right? CARES, C-A-R-E-S. Of course, it has to be an acronym. Is that an acronym?
1: Yes.
0: Thank you. Customer Assistance for Residential Environmental Services. Yeah, sewer rates are changing this year. Which direction do you think? 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Qualified applicants get up to $240 annually as a credit on their bill, if you're qualified. 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It's an income guideline and everything. 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Here's more information. It's honolulu.gov/env/cares. I imagine if you go to honolulu.gov, which is the city and county website, you will find it. Okay, just search. Here's a phone number, 768-3330. 768-3330. Hey, $240 as a credit on your bill once a year? That's not a bad deal. Thank you, City Department of Environmental Services. KSSK Radio, stand by. We're going to tell you what we've been watching on TV and at the movies. 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
0: KSSK Radio, and as you know, on Monday, usually, and today is semi-Monday-ish, we tell you what we've been watching on TV. We had a long weekend to do it. Let's start with John. In this case, Jimmy.
1: All right. We talk about how there's recommendations from all of us. This is a recommendation from Mandy. For several years, she's been talking about a little show called Veep.
0: Oh, yes, Veep.
1: The one with Julia Louis-Dreyfus as the vice president.
0: Of the United States.
1: So we finally decided to delve into Veep. It's on HBO Max, and we happen to have that now. Watch the entire first season of Veep. This show is hilarious.
0: Yes, it is.
1: Holy cow. And a little bit too true to life. if you will, the bumbling vice president and her bumbling staff.
0: Oh, my gosh.
1: Wow.
0: Yes. That was a little too close for comfort there for quite a while.
1: Yeah, I forget how many seasons in total there are of this, but we've already gotten through one, so we're going to keep going until we can. Veep on HBO Max. And then John had mentioned this, I believe it was a Friday. And so we decided to pop in and watch this as well because we followed all the other stuff. Jack Ryan Ghost War on Amazon Prime. It's Jim Halpert, or John Krasinski, as he's really known as.
0: Right.
1: As Jack Ryan. And we've seen all the stuff before. You know, there was the series and all that. But this is a movie. So it was kind of an easy watch. You don't have to, you know, wait for episodes or whatever. It's just one time, 107 minutes. And it's pretty true to the whole brand. I mean, was it the greatest? No. But if you like this type of movie, you know, it's the whole MI6 trying to extract intel from Nigel Cook and Liam Crown gets in the way. And okay.
0: Okay, I get it.
1: You get the whole deal.
0: Yep. Sounds good.
1: Yeah.
0: And that's where? HBO Max?
1: No, that one's Amazon Prime.
0: Oh, Amazon Prime.
1: Yeah.
0: For that.
1: Jack Ryan Ghost War.
0: Thank you. Widow's Bay, I've talked about that a couple of times. It's a comedy, mystery, horror series.
1: Comedy, mystery, horror. Okay.
0: Comedy, mystery, horror on Apple TV. It's pretty darn good.
1: Widow's Bay.
0: A New England island town is cursed.
1: Wow.
0: Or is it?
1: Huh?
0: Yeah. Let's see, a couple more episodes. there's some great character actors in this thing. I watched two things that are a little abstract, I guess.
1: Okay.
0: Maybe a little arcane for a lot of people, unless you're a Marty Short fan. Martin Short?
1: Right.
0: I am a Martin Short fan.
1: Yeah.
0: I've watched him since SCTV, Saturday Night Live,
1: yeah.
0: Jiminy Glick, Broadway, Only Murders in the Building.
1: Right.
0: There's a documentary on Netflix chronicling his life and the 50-year career of comedy for Martin Short. It's great.
1: Yeah, it's called Marty, Life is Short.
0: Marty, Life is Short.
1: Yeah.
0: Hour and a half. And you saw this?
1: We watched that one as well, yeah. I forgot to mention that one.
0: I loved it.
1: It's great.
0: Never before seen home movies.
1: Yeah.
0: I mean, he had so many home movies, so many stars doing so many funny things.
1: Right.
0: Steve Martin, Tom Hanks, Steven Spielberg, Eugene Levy and Catherine O'Hara, just lots of other big stars
1: right.
0: all over the place. And he had an interesting life, a heartbreaking reality as a young man.
1: Yeah.
0: But he was always positive.
1: Right.
0: And he is that way, apparently.
1: Yeah. No, I mean, you look at it, he's the life of the party, and it's amazing to see all this footage of, like, you know, Christmas parties or Thanksgiving parties, and everybody's there.
0: Yes. Everybody liked him.
1: Yeah.
0: And then I watched, do you know who Super Dave Osborne is?
1: Yes, I remember.
0: The world's worst stuntman.
1: From Letterman, yeah.
0: From Letterman, from Curb Your Enthusiasm, from Arrested Development, from the Smothers Brothers Comedy Hour, Sonny and Cher Comedy Hour. It was actually Bob Einstein who was Super Dave Osborne. He created this character, yeah. which was hilarious. And he was good in that everything was serious. He was a serious comedian. Never said funny stuff.
1: Yeah.
0: It's just how he reacted to everything. And this is pretty fascinating and pretty darn hilarious. It is on various places. I think you can find it. You can find it all over the place, I think. I forget where I watched it, actually. It's called... What is it called? It's called Super Bob Einstein. That's his real name. Super Bob Einstein. He was even in Ocean's 13, played Matt Damon's father.
1: Really?
0: Yes. He's done everything. And he and he's first comedian to be twice on Jerry Seinfeld's Comedians in Cars Getting Coffee.
1: Yeah. I remember him in Arrested Development.
0: Just because he was so funny.
1: Yeah.
0: So off the top. Unfunny, but funny. Just just weird. If you're a Super Dave Osborne fan, you got to watch that. It's in various places. I think I got it on
1: Apple
0: Prime.
1: TV. I think is where I'm seeing it online.
0: Apple TV, yeah. Or I think maybe even on Prime. Not sure. Anyway, Super Bob Einstein. That's what we watched. Now remember, we do have a disclaimer. On
1: that. Of course we do.
0: Your results may vary. KSSK Radio, it is just about news time. We better get to the KSSK 10-minute traffic in the Starkey's Auto Repair Traffic Center. Devin.
11: All right, so H1 eastbound, cruising toward town. No problems right now. Everything's still looking great. A little crowded through Waipahu as you approach H2. Might have been something going on there at the merge, but no official report of a stall or a crash or anything. Just a little bit more backed up coming from the Waikele on-ramp, or off-ramp, I should say. And then as you make your way through Pearl City, it speeds up quite a bit. Everything's looking great and normal into town and through it. No problems up and over the Ko'olau out windward. It's a breeze from Olamana up to Castle Junction, just a regular Malka flow. And then up on the North Shore, things are looking great. A couple of brake lights getting into Waimea Bay northbound, but no delays. And Mid-Island up and down H2, everything's in great shape there as well. The Leeward Shore also fine shape up and down Farrington through Nanakuli and Waianae. Back with more in a bit.
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0: KSSK Radio, it's Tuesday, it's May 26th, and Lahaina Noonday. Yeah, everything that is vertical will not cast a shadow, because it's not supposed to. Lahaina Noon, the sun is directly overhead at 12:30. This afternoon. It's a birthday for Stevie Nicks from Fleetwood Mac. She's 78 today. NASA scheduled to give an update today. We'll find out about building a base on the moon. They want to do this within 7 years. This is all part of the Artemis 2 mission around the moon that we just finished. We want a sustained presence on the lunar surface, and it's a pretty ambitious plan. Our military carried out a preemptive self-defense strike, yeah, there is such a thing, against a bunch of Iranian missile launch sites, which were getting ready to fire, and some naval assets. Yeah, these were Iranian boats starting to lay mines in the strait, so we just took them out. Imminent threats posted by Iranian forces, that is not a violation of the ceasefire. Iran is threatening to retaliate. Okay, good luck, guys. It's a death cult. They don't care if they die. Here's the thing for you folks who don't understand what this is all about. This is about them never having a nuclear weapon or anything close to one. Because if they had it, they'd use it. They've said that. Death to America actually means something. They wouldn't mind using it. You can do that. They are fanatics. Religious fanatics in what is almost a death cult. And that is why they're dangerous and have to be taken out. The guy's name was Nazir Best. He was shot and killed Saturday by Secret Service officers after firing off 20 or 30 rounds at the White House and the armed staff there. He had just recently cut off contact with his closest friends, was playing Fortnite a real lot, and began claiming he was Jesus Christ. Yeah, and then he began unfollowing his friends on social media who did not accept his claim of being Jesus Christ. His mom said her son was never violent. Well, except for that 30 rounds he fired at the White House. Secret Service police officers returned fire, and he was killed. Nazir Best, age 21, mental illness in almost every case, right? Unbelievable. The fire in Simi Valley, north of Los Angeles, now 90% contained, but 100 firefighters still assigned. What they do is work day and night. At night, they use infrared drones to identify the hot spots. That's a good idea. And then during the day, they hike into those hot spots in some really rough terrain and pull them out. They call this the Sandy Fire because it started behind a home in Sandy Avenue, and now we know how it started, which is the question we always ask. It's almost always a person. It's almost always human. Right? And then this one, cops got a call from a resident who said he was out there doing some brush clearing work with a riding lawnmower or a tractor of some kind. It produced some sparks, hit a rock, and ignited some dry vegetation. And he said it spread, well, it spread like wildfire. Very gusty winds, steep terrain, dry fuel, eventually 2,000 acres, destroyed one home, forced evacuations for tens of thousands of residents in Simi Valley. But they know how it started. It's almost always human. 95%. Accident, negligence, or arson. Accidents happen all the time. This was what that was. Electrical infrastructure failures because of either negligence or sometimes it's just something that didn't work. But arson, 20%. The least usual cause of wildfires in America, lightning. It's only about 10%. And the irony in this one was he was doing the right thing at the wrong time. He was clearing dry brush from the back of his house, which is exactly what you want to do to prevent fires. Except he set one. He waited too long till it was windy. 300 illegal aliens with commercial driver's licenses were stopped and prosecuted in Indiana over the last 3 months. Governor says, yeah, state discovered all these undocumented drivers operating trucks at its weigh stations. They pulled them over. This is over 90 days. That's three a day. They pulled out of the trucks and got permanently off of America's highways. See, drivers can get these commercial driver's licenses in states like California, New York, and a couple others. They don't require commercial license applicants to be citizens. There's no test. There's no W-9. There's no nothing. Here's your CDL. And then those states, of course, send those CDL drivers to other states that would prefer their drivers be able to read and speak English so they can understand road signs. Yeah, no. Dow Jones down 167 right now, 50,411 after a great week. Okay, John Matthews, what's going on here?
15: Well, two people aboard a single-engine plane safe after the plane crashed into the ocean and flipped upside down off the coast of Molokai yesterday. The plane going down about 2 miles west of the Kalaupapa Airport. The two men were able to escape the plane and make their way to shore on their own, but we don't know the extent of any injuries. We do know they were taken to Molokai General Hospital for observation, but further details are still pending on this. The Coast Guard saying a boat belonging to a missing fisherman has been found off the coast of Waianae. That happened on Sunday. The boat was found partially sunk about 18 miles west of Waianae Boat Harbor. Friends of the missing man confirmed that the boat is his. But the search continues for the man today. He was reported missing back on Thursday before the holiday weekend after the harbor master at Waianae Boat Harbor reported the man's truck and boat trailer were still at the ramp. The Coast Guard and other agencies, by the way, have now suspended the search for another missing person in waters, this time a missing jet ski rider off the North Shore. 56-year-old Anthony Emting last seen leaving Haleiwa Harbor on Saturday morning. They found the jet ski. It was in the waters right off Dillingham Airfield, but no sign of Emting. Anybody with information that may help in the search is asked to call the Coast Guard. And once again, last night, it was a beautiful sight. Always is. When the weather's nice, you have a beautiful sunset and tens of thousands coming together at Ala Moana Beach Park for the annual Shinyo Lantern Floating Ceremony. It's the 28th year for the ceremony on Memorial Day weekend. People come together to honor loved ones who have passed by floating a lantern out into the ocean. Lanterns started being placed in the water around sunset after a ceremony featuring the blowing of conch shells, hula, taiko drumming, and very inspirational words.
0: Okay, we're going to, before we get to our Florida man story, do a Kentucky man story.
15: Oh, more bourbon, less alligators.
0: Exactly. Yes, you'll see.
15: Oh.
0: Kentucky man left his liquor store already so drunk he could not properly operate his vehicle.
15: Oh.
0: What was a vehicle that he operated? A horse.
15: Of course.
0: Because they have autopilot. They
15: don't can you find sing the song, Jimmy. Don't you sing the song.
0: Please don't. Don't. He knew the way home, the horse. Uh-huh. But the guy was still blind drunk, according to the arrest report, sagging in the saddle, barely atop his horse, around 6 o'clock in the evening Thursday. And he began to ride on the sidewalk, so the cop performed a traffic stop.
16: Speaking of songs, by the way, if nobody uses Sagging in the Saddle as a country song, they're like missing out.
15: That's a band name. No, that's a band name.
16: No, that's a song.
15: You sure?
16: Yeah.
0: Sagging in the saddle. Kentucky man smelled of alcohol when he was pulled over.
15: Sure.
0: His bloodshot eyes were hilarious, as his mugshot shows. His speech was very slurred, told the cops he just left a liquor store, was returning home in the horse's saddlebags were liquor store bags, all open. Turns out that Kentucky man is actually an illegal immigrant man as well. So he got turned over to the feds.
16: So go back on the horse and go that way.
0: Yeah.
15: Well, it's an autonomous vehicle, right?
0: It is. Self-driving vehicle.
15: So?
0: Theoretically.
15: So you can still get busted for drunk drive if you're... vehicle is autonomous.
0: Well, the best part of this is the paperwork that lists the vehicle, make and model, other, which makes sense.
15: Just list the horse's name. The horse has got to be Claude or something.
16: Well,
15: like
16: if they
15: that.
16: Were in a desert, the horse had no name. We all know that.
0: That's true. So true. And now our three favorite words. A Florida man. This is a Florida man story with a twist. An unidentified 24-year-old Florida man told the Washington Post he sold his childhood Pokemon collection for $30,023 in cash.
16: Wow.
0: So he could help pay for his younger sister's medical procedure. He had the cash on him. And the guy, mere hours after sealing the deal, though, he couldn't find it. Wait.
16: Where'd it go?
0: Where's it?
15: Oh, no.
0: By then, he was an entire county away from the gas station where the transfer of the money happened.
15: Mm-hmm.
0: He was freaking out. He didn't know what to do. He's very distraught. Meanwhile, Luis Salazar, construction worker, wasn't sure what to do with a black fanny pack he discovered inside this gas station bathroom, practically overflowing with cash from singles to $100 bills, but the owner had seemingly vanished. Nobody knew where he was. Very few physical identifiers to go off of, but Luis spent the rest of the week trying to find the person who left it behind, calling police, etc., etc.
16: Well, sounds like they could be related.
0: Really? Yeah, maybe.
16: Right.
0: The caring older brother, however, who had sold his Pokemon collection to help his sister's medical problem, phoned the local cops, asked about his lost fortune, and just a couple days later, the cops had put together the money loser and the money finder.
16: Wow.
0: And Florida dude was meeting Luis Salazar face-to-face at the police station, burst into tears, hugged him when Luis handed him the fanny pack with every single penny accounted for.
16: That's nice. Amazing.
0: There are good people in the world, darn it. How about that?
15: But I got to say, I watched the movie No Country for Old Men.
0: Yeah.
15: Where the guy finds the money. And
16: right.
0: You find money.
15: Has the scary guy following him, basically.
16: Yeah.
15: Even if it was bursting with money, I think I'd just be like...
0: Leave it alone.
15: Yeah. You go get it.
16: I just want to know. Yeah. Are we to infer that the deal with the $30,000 in cash happened at a gas station?
0: Yeah, that's where they met.
16: What?
0: It was a Wawa station for you folks who know East Coast gas station.
16: Why are you doing a $30,000 cash deal at a gas station?
0: It's a place everybody knows.
15: It's well lit. It's well lit. I mean, cameras all around, I guess.
0: KSSK radio weather, mostly sunny, isolated shower. What a nice, clear blue sky day out there on the South Shore. It's going up to 81 today. Trade winds probably steady around 15 miles an hour. Nice trades. Right now it's 73, and that's it.
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0: Okay, Devin, what do we have?
11: Oh, good morning to you. No problems out there on the roads. Traffic-wise, it is looking like a great start to your short work week. Westbound into town through Kaimuki, a little crowded there as you make your way toward University, and eastbound from Middle Street to Punahou, a little crowded, a little slow, but also less than 15 or 20 minutes from the airport all the way to Punahou. So looking good. No problems up and over the Koolau either. And heading Malkabound from Olomana up to Castle Junction, a couple of brake lights, a little slowing here there at the intersections, but no delays this morning so far. Up on the North Shore, same thing, looking good. A little crowded making your way northbound toward Waimea Bay through Mid-Island up and down H2. Everything's still running full speed. And heading up and down the Leeward Shore, no problems for you there either. It's looking almost full speed through Nanakuli on Farrington. I'll be back with you in a few.
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5: 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I want to thank Roy Tokuhama for coming up with the real perfect floor for Limelight. 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

0: 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Drop by, say hi, and check out the unique waterproof laminate they have called Opulux. It's incredible. It's thick. It's over 7 feet long. 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
1: Michael W. Perry. What up, Hawaii? Hope everybody had a great Memorial Day weekend. Boy, I hate to do this, but we start off with some horrible news in case you had not heard. So sad hearing that Vanessa Trump has breast cancer. However, word is that her live-in boyfriend, you know who that is, Tiger Woods, who of course faces a mountain of legal problems of his own, he says he will stand by her side and support her and daughter Kai during Vanessa's battle. Good for him. You know, Tiger Woods has always been a very narcissistic guy, very self-centered person. Well, here's an opportunity for Tiger to really show a much better side. And by the way, Vanessa is a wonderful person. I always thought she deserved a lot better than her ex, Donald Trump Jr. I'll just leave it at that. Hope she gets well soon, Vanessa Trump. Well, here's an odd nugget for you. I call it the Beauty and the Beast. Now, this is just my opinion. Of these couples, I find one is, I don't know, a lot better looking than the other. You be the judge. See if you agree. And which is the beauty? And which is, well, the other. Selena Gomez and Benny Blanco. Lyle Lovett, Julia Roberts. Jay-Z and Beyonce. Ice-T and Coco Austin. Jesse Plemons and Kirsten Dunst. And the last one's really easy. Howard Stern and Beth Ostrowski. I can say no more. From Beauty and the Beast to, according to some of the top Los Angeles plastic surgeons, here are the celebrities who have had the best nose jobs in Hollywood. I don't make this stuff up, folks. Number 5, Ryan Gosling. Number 4, Kim Kardashian. Number 3, Jennifer Aniston. Number 2, Jennifer Lopez. And number 1, Beyonce. Vain, party of 5. Vain, party of 5. Still getting emails, people liking celebrities' real names before they change them when they became famous. So here's some more for you. Eric Bishop was his real name, but changed it to Jamie Foxx. Michael Douglas was his real name, but changed it to Michael Keaton. Katherine Hudson was her real name, but changed it to Katy Perry. Karen Johnson was her real name, but changed it to Whoopi Goldberg. And here's a weird nugget. California has the highest gas prices, even higher than Hawaii. Highest food prices. Highest property, income, and sales tax. Worst traffic in the country. Worst pollution in the country. And a lot of other bad things. However, they have great, great beaches. Well, wait a minute. Here you go. Southern California now has a huge insurgence of great white sharks and octopus on their beaches in Southern California. Hey, their beaches weren't that good anywhere compared to Waikiki or Kailua Beach or even over the North Shore. But now even the beaches are bad in SoCal. Hey, have a great day. We'll do it again tomorrow. Aloha, hui ho. See ya.
0: 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News next.
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0: Wow. 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
0: John Matthews, what you got for weather?
6: Some isolated trade showers, otherwise mostly sunny today with highs in the low 80s. Tonight, isolated trade showers once again, partly cloudy, low around 73.
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9: So taking a look out windward, we're seeing a little bit of activity starting to pick up there. Malcolm bound through Olomana and heading up toward Castle Junction. It eases up a bit once you get past a quarry and then up and over the Ko'olau the whole rest of the way. Everything's looking all right. Still just a little crowded as you make your way toward Jack Lane, coming down past the Summer Palace, townbound on the Poly. The Like pathway is looking pretty darn good, and H3's running all right back and forth as well. In town, eastbound from Middle Street to Punahou on H1 is going to take you about 25 minutes, and then no problems through Waipahu and Pearl City. It's almost full speed there. No issues up and down to get back and forth from the North Shore through Mid-Island and up and down H2 either. And another lookout leeward in just a minute.
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0: KSSK, it is Tuesday, May 26th. Yeah, Monday comes on a Tuesday this week, and it's Lahaina Noon Day. Just go out there, look at anything that is vertically implanted into the ground, like a flagpole or something. You won't see a shadow. The sun will be directly overhead at about 12:30-ish. And we have a birthday today for a South Park guy, the co-creator of South Park, Matt Stone. Funny guy. He did this with Trey Parker. They're what a team. They came up with Team America World Police. That was the marionette one, right?
6: Yeah, that was... Yes.
0: Yeah. And the Book of Mormon, which is coming to town.
6: Yes, sir.
0: Matt Stone, 55 years old. Dr. Matthews, what's going on in the world?
6: Well, President Trump has been at Walter Reed Medical Center early this morning for his annual physical, and he says he checked out perfectly. He visited the National Military Medical Center for the routine checkup. He didn't provide any other details about the physical, but thanked the Walter Reed doctors and staff. More than likely, the White House will release the results in the next couple of days. Last year, of course, doctors diagnosed Donald Trump with chronic venous insufficiency, which is a pretty common condition causing mild swelling in the lower legs. bunch of stuff surrounding the White House and the president today. Tomorrow, President Trump will reportedly make a trip to the presidential retreat at Camp David. That's according to the New York Post. Now, Trump has picked Camp David for a cabinet meeting, and all cabinet members, including Tulsi Gabbard, who is still in office until June 30th, are expected to attend. A White House official said the meeting will focus on the economy, the administration's fraud crackdown, and other issues ahead of this year's midterm elections. A weekend shooting at the White House, near the White House at least, is being used as a reason to dismiss the ongoing lawsuit over the construction of the new ballroom at the White House. The Secret Service says agents shot and killed an armed man at a security checkpoint near 17th Street and Pennsylvania Avenue on Saturday. Court documents were filed this morning, and they cite this deadly incident as another reason to dismiss the lawsuit that has halted construction of the new secure ballroom. The Trump administration argues that the White House needs this secure facility for events to protect the president, his family, other dignitaries, and their guests for major events. And if that wasn't enough White House news, a fourth thing. Must be a very slow news day on the national scene. Construction has started on the temporary arena for the UFC's upcoming White House event. The structure for the UFC Freedom 250 is being built on the South Lawn. It's kind of towering over the White House. It's a big thing. It's a temporary arena expected to hold about 5,000 spectators. UFC Freedom 250 will take place on June 14th. That's Flag Day. And it is also President Trump's 80th birthday. Other news, multiple people are hurt after a chemical explosion at a Nippon Dynawave Packaging Company facility in Washington State this morning. This happened in Longview, Washington, about 50 miles north of Portland, Oregon. The Longview Fire Department described the incident as a major chemical explosion, and they urged residents to avoid the area and stay indoors to avoid any exposure. Details on the extent of injuries have so far not been released. And a jazz giant has passed away, a contemporary of Miles Davis, saxophonist Sonny Rollins, dying at the age of 95 over the weekend. Representative for Rollins said that he died at his home in Woodstock yesterday. A cause of death was not given. Sonny Rollins releasing 60 albums over the course of his career. He was honored by former President Obama twice. He was a Kennedy Center nominee, and he also got a National Medal of the Arts. KSSK News Time is 7:35. Let's take a look at what's happening on Wall Street.
0: Well, S&P just set a new record. NASDAQ is right at its record high. And Dow Jones is down 171 points. See, it's a little mixed on Wall Street today. Can't make up their mind for some reason. It's down to 50,408. But when you're saying it's down to 50,408, you know you're in pretty good shape with your 401k. Anyway, what is happening here?
6: Two people were taken to Molokai General Hospital yesterday after their plane crashed off of Kalapapa over on Molokai. The plane crashed into the ocean. Pictures have it flipped upside down off the coast. The two men aboard able to escape the plane. It was a single-engine plane. And make their way to shore on their own, evaluated by paramedics there, then airlifted out of Kalapapa and taken to Molokai General Hospital. A Hawaiian Airlines flight from Seattle met on the runway and towed to the gate yesterday after safely landing after pilots were alerted to low tire pressure in the tire on the nose landing gear during the flight. They took precautions while landing, but it was still dicey. No passenger evacuations were necessary. All on board were uninjured after that very skillful landing. A bill signed into law by Governor Josh Green restricting corporations from spending money on political races and ballot issues in Hawaii will likely face several challenges due to existing federal court rulings. The bill's supporters are saying it takes a, quote, unique approach, unquote, to limiting permissible corporation activity in elections under state laws. However, several observers cite the 2010 Citizens United ruling by the U.S. Supreme Court. That ruling found that restricting this type of spending by corporations or labor unions is a violation of First Amendment free speech protections. It'll all get battled out in court, I'm sure. It's a problem that keeps happening over and over and over again, and state and city officials are once again imploring people, yes, many visitors, but sometimes even local, please leave green sea turtles alone. At Laniakea Beach on the North Shore and other beaches, the problem occurring being observed by beachgoers and volunteer groups despite posted guidelines at several beaches, including warnings that harassing the animals is a violation of state and federal law. Observers say that they see people getting too close to the turtles, which can be construed as harassment of wildlife under the law. And a young man from Oregon has quite an accomplishment to be proud of. He completed his first solo sail from California to Hawaii over the weekend, docking at the Hawaii Yacht Club this weekend. 18-year-old Ollie Bergquist said he wants to sail around the world one day, but this 20-day adventure was the first step. Bergquist is from Oregon. He sailed to Hawaii from California, though, on a 32-foot-long sailboat he bought about a year ago and trained for the trip. And there might be an additional motivation here. This is from the KHON2 story, and mahalo to them for getting this quote, which is just precious. According to KHON2, Bergquist also said there may be a bigger motivation for his activities. Quote, "This is one big love story in the making. I got to find my wife somewhere. She sure as hell ain't in Oregon." We love you already, Ollie. It's KSSK News Time is 7:38.
0: We had the American Music Awards last night. You guys were glued to the television.
6: Huh?
0: Never mind.
11: Didn't even know what happened.
0: BTS walked away with Top Prize Artist of the Year.
6: Oh!
0: Well, because it was their year of getting back together. Sabrina Carpenter took home Album of the Year, Best Female Pop Artist. Love Sabrina Carpenter.
6: Understand that.
0: We play all of these things. Justin Bieber was named Best Male Pop Artist.
11: Wow.
0: Well, that's pretty good for a guy who's been around for like 80 years.
6: Yeah. Hey, he's still got his chops. He was at Coachella 2 weekends in a row, and he doesn't tour anymore, but he's still got his stage chops.
0: True. Yeah. Well, he's good. Song of the Year went to, obviously, Golden from Huntrix, and New Artist of the Year went to Cat's Eye.
11: Yeah.
0: Cat's Eye, I vaguely remember talking about them. That is a global girl K-pop group formed under a joint venture between HYBE, those are the BTS people in South Korea, and an American record label.
11: Right.
0: And it's multinational. And there's a local girl in there.
11: Yeah. There's a Filipino girl. There's a girl from Hawaii. There's a girl from Switzerland.
6: Is there somebody from Korea?
11: There is an actual Korean, yeah.
6: Yay!
11: So, but that's why they call it global pop.
0: Global pop.
11: Right, versus K-pop. But yeah, Cat's Eye has been around for a couple of years. I told you about them because I watched that reality show called Dream Academy of how they put this group together. It was insane. I mean, hundreds of girls narrowed down to eventually these six. And again, yeah, Megan is the girl from Hawaii. So people who know that world K-pop, they've known of Cat's Eye for a while. They were at, I want to say, Coachella or one of the big festivals over the last couple of years. We actually play one of their songs now. I heard it this morning. It's called Gabriella.
6: Yep.
11: It's, you know, the chorus is "Hands off Gabriella, back off my fella," whatever. But they're pretty good.
0: Good.
11: Yeah.
0: Way to go, Cat's Eye.
6: You went to HYBE, right? That was the one that you went to?
0: Yeah. We went there. We sat where BTS gets their hair done. Sweetie and I actually sat there in the chairs, and we saw where they make their...
11: And did you say, "Can you give me a Jimin?" Can I get that right now?
6: But the thing is, I'm sure sitting there, you saw what... it's all fun and games, and we sing along with the songs, but you probably saw what serious business this is.
0: Yeah. Huge
6: there.
0: Business.
11: Well, that's if you watch this Dream Academy, you see the work they have to put in even try to get in the group.
0: I think I want to see that.
11: Yeah.
0: Okay. From the radio program that brought you Rabid Beavers, Murder Hornets, Killer Bees, Mutant Geckos, we have more on the invasive jumping worms.
11: Oh, jeez.
0: Damaging gardens by jumping all over the United States. They are wriggling little things that can jump up to a foot off the ground.
11: What?
0: When they're done eating leaves, they burrow into the soil. They can damage or destroy plants, gardens, your entire lawn, even the soil's ecosystem. They look different than regular worms. They're gray and white and kind of slithery. It's almost snakish.
11: Ew.
0: Yeah. They've turned up in 38 states so far, not ours. thank heaven.
6: Another thing for our wildlife people to watch out for, though.
0: Oh, right. Yeah, for sure.
11: And they can jump up to a foot?
0: A foot high.
11: I'm sensing a worm volleyball.
0: Yeah, I love it.
11: I want to see that.
0: I want to see the Olympics.
11: Yeah.
0: There's those guys. So Frank DeLima is sitting around one day, and he's hearing all us talk about rabid beavers and murder hornets and everything. He says, oh, that's a song. That's
11: yeah.
0: It's like, I'll do that to Billy Joel's...
11: oh, the We Didn't Start the Fire.
0: That's perfect, yeah. Right? Killer bees and mutant geckos. So, and then the next day, while he's still working on the song, the UFO info comes out, and Frank sees the intersection of

0: Now, you get it, right?
1: Mm-hmm.
0: That makes total sense.
2: Well, that's a fast song.
0: It does. And Jess is right there at the end.
2: I know.
0: Probably one of the most invasive things we've ever experienced.
2: Is he implying that Jess is an alien?
0: I have no idea, but we're looking in the wrong direction, obviously. Mm-hmm. We look for these little green men and, you know, lizard people walking amongst us, and no, it's... They're different species altogether.
2: They're jumping worms.
0: KSSK Radio weather, mostly sunny, isolated showers and breezy. It's going up to 81. We have about 15-mile-an-hour steady trades today, and right now, 73. It's still a very cool 73 degrees. That's it.
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10: Well, thankfully, it's only moderately busy out windward still, in and out of Olomana on Kalani on Ole between Kapa'a Quarry and Kailua Road. It's just still a little bit busy in both directions, but that's about it. As you make your way up and over the Coal out toward town, a little crowded as you make your way past Jack Lane still. No official report still of a stall or a crash there, but it's looking okay the rest of the way down the Poly past Punch Bowl. And then across town eastbound, Middle Street to Punahou, usual slowing there. Westbound backed up as normal from Kaimuki to University. And it looks like there might be something going on westbound H1 just past the Kahala Mall right as you hop on. Not seeing any real slowing associated with that just yet, so maybe it's already over on the shoulder. We'll have some more updates on that and more in a bit.
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0: Moose and Jimmy sports headlines. Well, the East Conference champs have been crowned. Boy, have they.
2: Yeah.
0: One team has locked up its place in the NBA Finals. That'd be the Knicks. The New York Knicks. They trampled the poor Cavaliers, 130-93.
2: By the way, a quick reminder to Knicks fans, as you're celebrating this in the streets of New York, this isn't the championship. This is just the Eastern Conference championship. You still have to win the championship.
0: Oh, yeah.
2: Yeah.
0: And let's see, who will that be? The Thunder's playing host to the Spurs today. That'll be game five. They're tied up. What, two each, right?
2: Two apiece. That's 2:30 our time on NBC or Peacock.
0: There you go. Hurricanes have back-to-back overtime victories in the East Final. Now I'm talking about hockey.
2: Yeah.
0: Forget all that stuff. Our hockey team, Hawaii's hockey team, the Vegas Golden Knights, could advance for the third time in franchise history, which is fairly short. Golden Knights leading the West Final 3-0. It's one of those things where it's hard to lose against the Colorado Avalanche.
2: Game four today, 3:00 our time on ESPN.
0: Dodgers, 4 unanswered runs to take down the Rockies.
2: Wow.
0: 5-3. Wow. Series opener in Los Angeles. Freddie Freeman, Andy Pies did very well. Dodgers now improved to 34-20. That's good. Rockies again today. What time will that be?
2: That's going to be 4:10 our time on Fox Sports 990.
0: And we do second day of action at the French Open. Let's see the people.
2: They are in Roland Garros. They are playing on the clay.
0: Yeah, I can't pronounce any of these names, so Jimmy's got more, thank heaven.
2: All right, let's talk about some of the local stuff going on. And first off, shout out to Carissa Moore. She's back, right? Remember, she took a couple years off to start a family. She's got her daughter, and her daughter was there in her hands as Carissa walked up the beach in New Zealand, winner of the New Zealand Pro at Manu Bay, which is about 2 hours south of Auckland.
0: All right.
2: That's her first WSL Tour title since 2023. Congrats, Carissa. And the HHSAA has announced their Hall of Honor. Every year they do this. 12 wonderful kids that are deserving of being recognized not only for their athletic endeavors, mainly for that, but also for, you know, community service and things of that nature. Well, here's some of the familiar names I see on the list. Alika Ahu from University Lab, multi-sport athlete in baseball and basketball. Nihoa Dunn, she only played basketball at Kamehameha, but she was pretty darn good at it, playing since her freshman year and winning titles and all of that. Layden Kauka from Kohala, basketball and volleyball. And now the three-sport athletes, Destiny Look from Mid-Pacific, soccer, track, and volleyball, and Zaira Sagui from Moanalua, flag football, judo, and wrestling. All of the kids that are honored get a $2,000 scholarship from the HHSAA. And, of course, they're immortalized and all that. May 31st, by the way, is going to be the ceremony where they induct all of the athletes. That is going to be at the Sheraton Princess Iolani. You can get more info at hhsaa.org. Make sure you check that out. Some very deserving kids there. All brought to you by our good friends over at the City and County of Honolulu's six municipal golf courses. It's not as windy today, so it's better for golf.
0: Mm.
2: You know, from the 30-mile-an-hour gusts we were having Wednesday at the golf tournament there for rehab. Jeez Louise. 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
1: We've got waves most everywhere. Good Tuesday morning, Michael. Hey, Jimmy. Yep, the North Shore's got a couple two-footers for you. A west-northwest builds later today, this afternoon, hopefully up to 4 feet by dinner. And out there at Makaha, flats of two. Yeah, got long lulls, but there's a little bit of a south. A little bit of that west-northwest will fill in late today. And we've got town spots 1 to 2.5. And a new little south swell coming in this evening, and tomorrow hopefully 3 feet. We got a really big south swell coming Friday, Saturday, advisory levels above it. We're looking at 2 to 3 at Sandy Beach and 2 to 4 at Makapu'u, top of the list, thanks to these trades blowing 15 to 30 through tomorrow. East northeast, small craft advisories for all waters, and trades begin finally to taper off Thursday, Friday, Saturday. And that's the update. 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
0: And sunrise and sunset, not as important as the fact that at 12:30, the sun will be directly overhead. Happens twice a year in Hawaii, May and July, and that means anything that's vertical doesn't cast a shadow. 12:30, check it out. Works every time. 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KSSK 10-minute traffic, Devin. 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
10: Well, let's do a quick recap of your Tuesday travel, see how it's all faring so far. Out on the east side, heading toward town on H1 westbound. A little slow in getting through Kaimuki and making your way toward University. Regular stuff crossing Waialae. No problem or issue due to that earlier situation reported just past the mall on the way toward town. But usual slowing eastbound as you make your way from the Kohala Mall past Kalani High. And then eastbound across town on H1, just a really light bit of slowing for your Tuesday so far. Only about 20 minutes or so to make it from Middle Street past Punahou. No issues up and over the Kohala. Everything's looking great out windward too. Busy in and out of Olomana, as you might expect, from Kapa'a Quarry to Kailua Road. We'll take a closer look at the North Shore and out leeward in a minute.
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10: Well, for the most part, we're liking what we're seeing out there. Your Tuesday travels are still in great shape. If you're heading into Waipahu right now, H1 eastbound still running great. Heading northbound toward H1, though, on Fort Weaver, there was a crash report. It looks like they got that over the shoulder pretty quick, so no longer an issue. And into town on H1 eastbound, got a little bit of slowing coming away from the Middle Street merge due to something reported in lanes before Vineyard. Not sure if it's a stall or a crash just yet. No details. And thankfully, not much slowing associated with it. It's actually moving really fast across town on H1, just getting a little crowded once you get closer to Punahou. And then westbound, same deal. As you get closer to Punahou, backs up for just a minute, crossing Wailea coming out of Kaimuki. And the Pali townbound is slow going past Punch Bowl, but no more slow and going past the Summer Palace. How Windward, everything's looking great.
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0: KSSK Radio, and it's Tuesday. It's May 26th, Lahaina noon, 12:30. Guaranteed, works every time. Anything vertical will not cast a shadow about 12:30-ish. And it's a birthday today for Jeannie Francis. Remember Luke and Laura?
2: Biggest soap opera wedding of all time, I think.
0: General Hospital, yeah. The Young and the Restless, she was on them all. Jeannie Francis is now 64 years old. She started early. The life of a soap star. I have no idea how they memorize all that stuff. Okay, so what's going on out there, John?
2: Iran vowing to retaliate after the U.S. military carried out what it said were self-defense strikes against Iranian missile launch sites and naval assets near the Strait of Hormuz yesterday. Central Command spokesperson Timothy Hawkins said the action was taken to protect U.S. personnel from imminent threats posed by Iranian forces. The spokesperson going on to say the strikes targeted missile positions as well as Iranian boats that were attempting to once again lay naval mines in the Strait of Hormuz. The Iranian Revolutionary Guard Corps says it now has the, quote, legitimate right, unquote, to respond to anything it says is a violation of the ceasefire. That still remains tenuously in effect.
1: Voters in Texas hitting the polls today. This is the runoff election in the U.S. Senate for the Republican side between incumbent Senator John Cornyn, who's been in office for 24 years, and the state attorney general Ken Paxton. It was last week that President Trump announced that his endorsement of Paxton was complete. Cornyn fell into disfavor with Trump. This article says when he initially didn't back Trump's 2024 presidential run. However, more recent actions, including not passing the SAVE Act, among others, also have brought Cornyn into disfavor with the president. Couple things from the courts. Add Vermont to the list of states getting the green light to sue Meta over its platforms allegedly addicting kids. Yesterday, the Supreme Court, U.S. Supreme Court, refused to hear Meta's appeal of a lower court ruling that allows the suit to move forward. Meta said it had been arguing Vermont doesn't have jurisdiction in this case. It's the latest in a series of legal battles Meta is fighting over this issue. They just settled a similar lawsuit brought by a school district in Kentucky. And Meta is only facing roughly around 1,200 other lawsuits in this same vein. This story just coming down in the last half hour. The U.S. Supreme Court allowing former NFL coach Brian Flores' racial discrimination lawsuit against the NFL to move forward in court. Justices rejecting the league's request on Tuesday to force the case into arbitration, which would be a process overseen by NFL Commissioner Roger Goodell. Flores sued the NFL, the Denver Broncos, the Houston Texans, and the New York Giants back in 2022, 4 years ago, alleging that systemic racism in coaching and hiring practices is alive and well in the NFL. NFL officials say the league is prepared to defend itself as the case continues. And we'll cover this story a little bit more with business news coming up in about 45 minutes or so. But shares of Ferrari dropping another 6% today after the luxury automaker unveiled its first fully electric car, the Luce. It's coming with a new look that was designed by a former Apple design head named Johnny Ive.
0: Oh.
1: Now, the performance on it, kind of similar to a Tesla, actually. 60 miles an hour in about 2.5 seconds.
0: Jeez.
1: Okay, it's fast. But this is radio. We can't show you a picture of this thing. It definitely doesn't look like Tom Selleck's Ferrari.
0: It will disappoint you in every possible way about how it looks.
1: It looks, okay, so the internet is unforgiving, especially social media. People on social media comparing it to a Nissan Leaf.
0: It's a lot like that.
1: It looks like that. However, when you realize a Leaf costs $40,000 and this new Luce from Ferrari costs $640,000.
0: Take the Leaf.
1: You might want the Leaf. The former chairman of Ferrari, a guy named Luca Montezemolo, says, quote, "This for sure is one car the Chinese at least won't copy off of us." And another enterprising person posting on X, you know the Ferrari logo with the prancing horse?
0: Yeah.
1: And stuff? Okay, they preserved the prancing pose, but instead of a horse, it's Donkey from Shrek.
0: Oh, God.
1: And there are other observations. Let's just put it that way online right now. KSSK News Time, it just turned 8:06. What else is happening on the market?
0: Well, we'll get there in a second. I was just looking up Jeannie Francis. She did start when she was 15 years old on General Hospital. She's been there for 49 years.
1: Wow.
0: Good heavens. She also did Days of Our Lives for a little while, Young and the Restless. What a... that is endurance. In the soap market.
1: If you're a beloved character, you have a job for 50 years. Think about that, or longer.
0: Amazing. KSSK Radio, the Dow Jones has been performing poorly, especially compared to the NASDAQ and the S&P, which are both up. And you're wondering, well, why would that be? I don't know. Well, this is the way it is. The Dow Jones is down 197 points, 50,382. S&P's at a new record high. Dow Jones just lost a little bit. Great week last week for the Dow, though. Not a problem. KSSK Radio, and what's happening here?
1: Coast Guard says a boat belonging to a missing fisherman has now been found off the coast of Waianae. The 19-foot boat was found partially sunk about 18 miles west of Waianae Boat Harbor on Sunday morning. Friends did confirm that the boat belongs to the missing man. Now, he was reported missing on Thursday after the harbor master at Waianae Boat Harbor reported that the man's truck and boat trailer still remained at the ramp. Another missing person, but this time the search has been called off. They've suspended a search the Coast Guard has for a missing jet ski rider in waters off the North Shore. 56-year-old Anthony Emting was seen leaving Haleiwa Harbor on Saturday morning on the jet ski, but never returned. Officials saying a boater found the jet ski in the vicinity of Dillingham Airfield, but no sign of Emting. Anybody with information where he may be is asked to contact the Coast Guard. Over the past few years, Hawaii has consistently led the nation for lowest unemployment, but now we're falling down that list, just slightly. New U.S. Bureau of Labor Statistics data showing the state now with the third lowest unemployment rate among the 50 states at 2.5%. Still a great rate when you compare it to the national average of 4.3%. The states that beat us are right next to each other. North Dakota is number two. And finishing in the top spot, lowest unemployment, South Dakota. Nice.
0: Hmm.
1: And a community parks playfield is going to close down for the summer. Bad timing, but they need the renovations at Daryl T. Young Waikele Community Park Field. It'll be rejuvenated over the next 3 months. They're going to concentrate on the land, the dirt underneath the park, and then replant the grass. So it's a much improved play surface when the park reopens, and that reopening expected in September.
0: Just heard from Mandy. Your long nightmare is almost over, Dr. John Matthews. She will be back tomorrow.
1: I thought it was the nightmare for the audience. This is fine. I'm fine.
0: You're okay with it.
1: But I love Mandy. She's much better at this than me.
0: You're doing a great job. We have a question for you.
1: Mm-hmm.
0: John and Jimmy.
2: Okay.
0: Are we a sanctuary city?
2: We've asked that many times over the last, I don't know, 8 years?
1: I want to say no, but I don't keep up with the council.
2: Yeah, I mean,
1: I don't think
2: we got an official answer.
1: They could have snuck something through, and I wouldn't know.
0: They tried to. About 7 years ago, the council tried to sneak it through, and everybody just went nuts. And they realized very quickly, no, we don't want to be that. We're Hawaii. We're not San Francisco or Minneapolis. I was reading AlohaStateDaily.com, Cam Napier's column. They interviewed the police chief candidates before Chief Lazar was selected, right? From the interview with Lazar, I come from a department in San Francisco where we don't cooperate at all with ICE. This is what I'm used to. It's the right thing to do. If I'm selected as chief, we will not cooperate whatsoever with ICE. We will not participate in anything they have going on. He was chosen. That's our new police chief. I am really hoping the police commission and the mayor were able to change his mind on the direction we want to go here. Hawaii does not want to be a sanctuary state. We do not want to be a sanctuary city. We don't want those problems, economic problems, security problems. You've seen the violets. You've seen what happens when ICE can't go to a jail and just quietly arrest somebody and take them away. Instead, they have to go out in the community and get these criminals, and that's where the violence is.
1: Civil Beat had the article about the police commission and saying that they had survey data, or they had heard from many constituents who said that they do not want the police to interact with ICE, to support ICE or to do anything with them.
0: Did you hear anything about that? I heard nothing about that. There are 20,000 cities in America. Only the 1% that are run by radicals are sanctuary cities. It's a terrible idea. It is definitely not for Hawaii. We don't want that. We don't want the problems that it brings. We're not radical. That's not us. So, Chief, I'm hoping the mayor and the police commission talk to you. Cooperate with ICE. It'll make us all safer. This is not San Francisco.
1: We had Chief Lazar on the air on Community Matters on Sunday.
2: Mm-hmm.
1: So you can hear it in his own words. We will post that podcast later on today. You can find our iHeartRadio. We run this program across our different radio stations. You can find that on the free iHeartRadio app. Just look up iHeart Honolulu Community Matters, and it'll pop up. And we'll post that episode a little bit later on today, now that we're back fully at work, and you can hear it in his own words.
0: I wonder, the rank and file, no, they don't want that. They don't want the problems.
1: Rank and file, according to the Shopo poll, wanted Mike Lambert at a rate of like 90% and then like 5% for now Chief Lazar and the other guy, Scott Ebner. So this is the way it broke, though, that David Lazar is your new chief of police.
0: Wow. We'll not see. San Francisco.
4: We'll see.
0: Okay. Only Murders in the Building. We know that show.
2: Oh, yeah.
0: Selena Gomez posts some photos from the set of Only Murders in the Building in London.
2: What?
0: Evidently, for season 6, they have some sort of London thing going on.
1: Nice.
0: Didn't know that.
2: Did they move the building?
0: I guess so. Huh.
1: It's a big building.
2: It is.
0: It's Only Murders in the Flat. Colbert got fired, the longest firing in TV history. Oh, please, Lord, if I'm ever fired from this radio station, give me 1 year.
1: And $15, $20 million? How much was his salary?
0: I don't know. 20-something, probably.
1: Yeah. They can give, if you would split some of that with us.
0: Late show group shot. There was a group shot after his last show. It shows why they were losing $40 million a year. That show, a one-hour show, employed 200 people.
2: Huh.
0: $40 million a year it lost. It got crushed in the ratings. Fox News shows, all their live primetime shows, probably have 30 employees at most, not 200.
1: Well, I mean, it's at its, I mean, just logically, at its basic structure, it's a camera that's pointed at two chairs with two people talking to each other.
0: Yeah.
1: And sometimes an extra camera needed for the band.
0: For some reason, Carson, Letterman, they all used to.
2: Did he even have
0: money.
2: A band? I don't remember if he had it. I mean, I know Fallon has the Roots.
0: Yeah, he had some guys playing.
2: Okay.
0: Something. KSSK Radio, the weather, mostly sunny, isolated showers. It's going up to 81, but it's much cooler than that right now. And we're looking at 15-mile-an-hour trade winds today. That's it.
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10: Well, it's a little bit busy in Olomana, getting in and out on Kalaniana Ole, and through the intersection with Kailua Road is where it's the busiest. By the time you make it past Kapaa Quarry, Malkabound, up toward Castle Junction, you're pretty much good the rest of the way toward town, up and over the Colt Lab. Everything's looking great on the Poly, the Like Like, and H3. Eastbound across town, still a tiny little bit of slowing as you're approaching Vineyard due to an earlier crash or a stall reported there, but still no details. Westbound across Wailea, no big deal. A little crowded around Punch Bowl, both on the Poly and H1 eastbound. Through Waipahu and Pearl City, still no slowing there. Everything's looking good through Hickam Curve and on Moanalua back and forth. Up on the North Shore, everything's looking great. And through Mid Island, up and down, H2, more thumbs up.

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0: I am a Kumukit fan. KSSK Radio, hey, he just won. Justin Bieber, one of the American Music Awards. I like this song, too. Very unusual for Justin. This is KSSK and Daisies.

Justin Bieber, Daisies, award-winning artist right there at the American Music Awards last night. It's 8:25. This is KSSK Radio. I'm Michael W. Perry, and I have told you many times the best time to buy a home in Hawaii was yesterday, or the day before, or last week. 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It's very well planned. Gentry has a three-bedroom townhome with an enclosed garage for you out on the west side. 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

0: 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KSSK, and stand by. 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
0: Dr. John has the weather for you. What's up?
15: Some isolated trade showers, otherwise mostly sunny today with highs in the low 80s. Tonight, isolated trade showers once again, partly cloudy, low around 73.
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0: Welcome to Kahuina. Have you heard about this? Legacy meeting modern living in Kaka'ako. 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What an idea. Two towers, Lamaku and Mamalu, fronting Mother Waldron Park right next to Salt at Coral and Oahe. 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

0: Rocky III playing in your radio right now. Survivors, the band. That was the theme song for, that was a 44-year-old Rocky movie. Rocky III. Oh, man. Sylvester Stallone requested that the band write a song for the movie. He tried to get Queen's Another One Bites the Dust, and he couldn't. So he asked the band to write a song, Eye of the Tiger, which they wrote especially for Rocky III. Isn't that nice? Okay, so what's going on with Zippy's these days? So much. Depending on what city you're talking about. Zippy's Kokua for a Cause is something they've done for a long time. That's why they're such a big part of the community. We love Zippy's. They are... very few cities have the equivalent of a Zippy's. Right? And we're so special. And we support Special Olympics. And so does Zippy's. Special Olympics Hawaii. Two ways to donate this month. Because Zippy's always picks somebody for Kokua for a Cause, right? You buy a Kokua pack and a part of the proceeds go donated to Special Olympics Hawaii. The Kokua pack includes Korean fried chicken, Portuguese sausage, Spam, and half a hot dog all in a bed of rice. Now, would you like to round up your purchase? That's another way to do it. Give your spare coins to Special Olympics Hawaii. 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You buy a Kokua pack or round up your purchase to support an incredible nonprofit organization, Special Olympics Hawaii. We love them and all the things they do all year long. They build an inclusive community where everybody has an opportunity to thrive. The Kokua pack available at the takeout counter and the dine-in restaurant. 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They are celebrating 60 years of serving Hawaii's community, 4 years of serving Las Vegas's community. And that's why you got to make your next stop. Zippy's, of course. Okay, time for this. Sound of Money. Opening bell rang this morning. Holiday short trading week is in progress. The S&P 500 just set a new record. What's the other one? NASDAQ is doing okay. It's at a record. Dow Jones, for some reason, down 175 points. I don't know why. Ferrari. John was talking about this earlier. Their first fully electric car is out. It's called the Luce. It doesn't look like a Ferrari. It was designed by Johnny Ive. He's the guy that designed everything at Apple for a long time while he was there. This thing can do 60 miles an hour, 0 to 60 in 2.5 seconds. Not too shabby. And all you have to pay is $640,000 for it. Yeah, two-thirds of $1 million. It doesn't look like it's worth two-thirds of $1 million. I'll just say that. You'll see what a Luce looks like. L-U-C-E. Whole Foods recalling some 24-ounce cups of minestrone soup. It contains not just minestrone. It might have a little undeclared shrimp in there, which is bad for people who are allergic to shellfish and potentially life-threatening. So check with Whole Foods if you have any minestrone soup for them in the 24-ounce cups. Gold's at 45.17. The yen steady at 159. Oil down to $94 a barrel. That's good. 10-year bond rate, 4.5 exactly. Bitcoin, 76,000. And the Dow is down 200 points at 50,380. We'll keep watching all these numbers. Bring them to you next time at 9.
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0: 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And, of course, get your tickets to Blaisdell. 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Goes from, like, 10 in the morning till, like, 7. On Sunday, I think it's until 5 at Blaisdell Exhibition Hall, June 6th, June 7th. How would you like a 4-pack of tickets? Take yourself and 3 other people. All you have to do is be caller number 5. You know our number, 296-9292. Call it now. Be caller number 5. You got them.

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1: Oh, thank you. Thank you very much.
0: I was hoping you were a person and not like a jumping worm that we're talking about this morning. What is your name?
1: Jay Kamibayashi.
0: Are you an outdoor fanatic?
1: Yes. I like to fish.
0: Oh, a fisherman. Oh, bless you. Fishermen are the best. Any ocean activity, any sport, any bike, board, camp, hike, hunting, whatever, it's all there at the expo. It's going to happen June 6th, June 7th at Blaisdell Exhibition Hall. You have a four-pack of tickets. Not bad.
1: Oh, thank you very much.
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0: Yep, it's that time of the week. We tell you what we've been watching on TV with 3 days to have researched all of this stuff.
11: 3 whole days?
0: 3 days. Jimmy is first.
11: All right, well, based off of a recommendation from Mandy, because she's mentioned this many times before, decided to finally watch Veep, which is an old show, right?
0: Julian.
11: I mean, I think it came out in 2012?
0: Yes.
11: A while ago. Julia Louis-Dreyfus plays the bumbling vice president. Very fitting.
0: I'm telling you, the timing for that show awesome.
11: So good. So we watched all of season one, by the way, on HBO Max. We were able to get through that pretty quickly, and it is hilarious. I'm looking forward to the rest of the seasons and then not having anything after that because they're not doing that show anymore.
0: No, they're not.
11: Apparently, but great show. And then I heard John Matthews talking about this on Friday, and I said, hey, we liked all the other stuff that involved this. Talking about Jack Ryan starring John Krasinski. Yes, Jim Halpert is Jack Ryan. He's still very Jim Halpertish, I'm telling you.
0: He never struck me as Jack Ryan, but okay.
11: But, I mean, somehow manages to pull off both worlds. He still makes the Jim Halpert face, but does the Jack Ryan stuff.
0: It's amazing.
11: This new one is called Ghost War. And by the way, it's not the series like we've seen previously. This is a movie. So it's a straight, like, 107 minutes, and you're done. It was pretty easy to get through. Was it the greatest movie ever? No. But, I mean, if you like, you know, the shoot 'em up spy type of stuff, I think you'll like it.
0: Mm-hmm.
11: Jack Ryan, Ghost War, that one is on Amazon Prime.
0: The book's better.
11: Is it?
0: Jack Ryan books are just the greatest. Okay, are you ready?
11: Mm-hmm.
0: I am a big fan of Widow's Bay. Widow's Bay is it's a comedy, mystery, horror series on Apple TV.
11: Comedy, mystery.
0: Yeah.
11: Okay.
0: It's about a skeptical mayor of a New England island town who refuses to bow to the superstitions of the residents who claim the place is cursed. So it's pretty darn entertaining, I have to say.
11: Well, if they can throw in comedy and horror in the same thing,
0: that's bizarre in itself, right? Second thing, a documentary that was happy, even though this guy's life was not all happy.
11: Yeah,
0: Marty, Life is Short. Yep. It's a Netflix documentary chronicling the life and 50-year career of comedy icon Martin Short. You watch this, right?
11: Yeah.
0: This is the journey from SCTV to Saturday Night Live, Jiminy Glick to Broadway, and now Only Murders in the Building. 1.5 very fast-moving hours. Yeah. Lots of really good home videos. He has home videos of all these stars.
11: At his house.
0: Spent Christmas and birthdays and the biggest people in show business were there all the time. Spielberg and Tom Hanks and everybody.
11: And it all started because of Godspell.
0: He was in Godspell with Gilda Ratner.
11: Eugene Levy and,
0: John Candy, that whole gang from Canada.
11: Right.
0: We're in the Montreal Godspell, I think, or something. It started SCTV, which was bizarrely great back in its day.
11: Yeah.
0: But this guy has had quite a life. How do you remain not just funny, but hopeful in the face of so much loss?
11: Yeah.
0: Question a lot of people ask. Well, more than a few surprises in the movie. Martin Short, Marty, Life is Short. It's on Netflix. And it's well worth it.
11: Yeah, 100%. I mean, especially if you followed his career, you know, and all the stuff with Steve Martin, all the SCTV stuff. Yeah, you got to watch it.
0: There we go. Okay, so here's the deal.
11: Mm-hmm.
0: We give you our opinions and everything, and we always have this disclaimer. We're required by the Federal Communications Commission for truth and broadcasting reasons.
11: Your results may vary.
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0: KSSK Radio, it's Tuesday, it's May 26th, and Lahaina Noonday. Yeah, everything that is vertical will not cast a shadow, because it's not supposed to. Lahaina Noon, the sun is directly overhead at 12:30 this afternoon. It's a birthday for Stevie Nicks from Fleetwood Mac. She's 78 today. NASA scheduled to give an update today. We'll find out about building a base on the moon. They want to do this within 7 years. This is all part of the Artemis II mission around the moon that we just finished. We want a sustained presence on the lunar surface, and it's a pretty ambitious plan. Our military carried out a preemptive self-defense strike. Yeah, there is such a thing. Against a bunch of Iranian missile launch sites, which were getting ready to fire, and some naval assets. Yeah, these were Iranian boats starting to lay mines in the strait, so we just took them out. Imminent threats posted by Iranian forces. That is not a violation of the ceasefire. Iran is threatening to retaliate. Okay, good luck, guys. It's a death cult. They don't care if they die. Here's the thing for you folks who don't understand what this is all about. This is about them never having a nuclear weapon or anything close to one. Because if they had it, they'd use it. They've said that. Death to America actually means something. They wouldn't mind using it. You can do that. They are fanatics. Religious fanatics in what is almost a death cult. And that is why they're dangerous and have to be taken out. The guy's name was Nazir Best. He was shot and killed Saturday by Secret Service officers after firing off 20 or 30 rounds at the White House and the armed staff there. He had just recently cut off contact with his closest friends, was playing Fortnite a real lot, and began claiming he was Jesus Christ. Yeah, and then he began unfollowing his friends on social media who did not accept his claim of being Jesus Christ. His mom said her son was never violent. Well, except for that 30 rounds he fired at the White House. Secret Service police officers returned fire, and he was killed. Nazir Best, age 21. Mental illness in almost every case, right? Unbelievable. The fire in Simi Valley, north of Los Angeles, now 90% contained, but 100 firefighters still assigned. What they do is work day and night. At night, they use infrared drones to identify the hot spots. That's a good idea. And then during the day, they hike into those hot spots in some really rough terrain and pull them out. They call this the Sandy Fire because it started behind a home in Sandy Avenue, and now we know how it started, which is the question we always ask. It's almost always a person. It's almost always human, right? And this one, cops got a call from a resident who said he was out there doing some brush clearing work with a riding lawnmower or a tractor of some kind. It produced some sparks, hit a rock, and ignited some dry vegetation. And he said it spread, well, it spread like wildfire. Very gusty winds, steep terrain, dry fuel. Eventually 2,000 acres, destroyed one home, forced evacuations for tens of thousands of residents in Simi Valley. But they know how it started. It's almost always human. 95%. Accident, negligence, or arson. Accidents happen all the time. This was what that was. Electrical infrastructure failures because of either negligence or sometimes it's just something that didn't work. But arson, 20%. The least usual cause of wildfires in America, lightning. It's only about 10%. And the irony in this one was he was doing the right thing at the wrong time. He was clearing dry brush from the back of his house, which is exactly what you want to do to prevent fires. Except he set one. He waited too long till it was windy. 300 illegal aliens with commercial driver's licenses were stopped and prosecuted in Indiana over the last 3 months. Governor says, yeah, state discovered all these undocumented drivers operating trucks at its weigh stations. They pulled them over. This is over 90 days. That's three a day. They pulled out of the trucks and got permanently off of America's highways. See, drivers can get these commercial driver's licenses in states like California, New York, and a couple others. They don't require commercial license applicants to be citizens. There's no test. There's no W-9. There's no nothing. Here's your CDL. And then those states, of course, send those CDL drivers to other states that would prefer their drivers be able to read and speak English so they can understand road signs. Yeah, no. Dow Jones.
11: Well, it is down. But it's a good news, bad news. The bad news, down 208 points. The good news, we're still at 50,371.
0: Okay, John Matthews, what's going on here?
16: Well, two people aboard a single-engine plane safe after the plane crashed into the ocean and flipped upside down off the coast of Molokai yesterday. The plane going down about 2 miles west of the Kalaupapa Airport. The two men were able to escape the plane and make their way to shore on their own, but we don't know the extent of any injuries. We do know they were taken to Molokai General Hospital for observation, but further details are still pending on this. The Coast Guard saying a boat belonging to a missing fisherman has been found off the coast of Waianae. That happened on Sunday. The boat was found partially sunk about 18 miles west of Waianae Boat Harbor. Friends of the missing man confirmed that the boat is his. But the search continues for the man today. He was reported missing back on Thursday before the holiday weekend after the harbor master at Waianae Boat Harbor reported the man's truck and boat trailer were still at the ramp. The Coast Guard and other agencies, by the way, have now suspended the search for another missing person in waters, this time a missing jet ski rider off the North Shore. 56-year-old Anthony Emting, last seen leaving Haleiwa Harbor on Saturday morning. They found the jet ski. It was in the waters right off Dillingham Airfield, but no sign of Emting. Anybody with information that may help in the search is asked to call the Coast Guard. And once again, last night, it was a beautiful sight. Always is. When the weather's nice, you have a beautiful sunset and tens of thousands coming together at Ala Moana Beach Park for the annual Shinyo Lantern Floating Ceremony. It's the 28th year for the ceremony on Memorial Day weekend. People come together to honor loved ones who have passed by floating a lantern out into the ocean. Lanterns started being placed in the water around sunset after a ceremony featuring the blowing of conch shells, hula, taiko drumming, and very inspirational words.
0: Okay, we're going to, before we get to our Florida man story, do a Kentucky man story.
16: Oh, more bourbon, less alligators.
0: Exactly. yes, you'll see.
16: Oh.
0: Kentucky man left his liquor store, already so drunk he could not properly operate his vehicle.
16: Oh.
0: What was a vehicle that he operated? A horse.
16: Of course.
0: Because they have autopilot. They
16: don't can you find sing the song, Jimmy. Don't you sing the song.
0: Please don't. Don't. He knew the way home, the horse. But the guy was still blind drunk, according to the arrest report, sagging in the saddle, barely atop his horse, around 6 o'clock in the evening Thursday. And he began to ride on the sidewalk, so the cop performed a traffic stop.
11: Speaking of songs, by the way, if nobody uses Sagging in the Saddle as a country song, they're like missing out.
16: That's a band name. No, that's a band name.
11: No, that's a song.
16: You sure?
11: Yeah.
0: Sagging in the saddle. Kentucky man smelled of alcohol when he was pulled over.
11: Sure.
0: His bloodshot eyes were hilarious, as his mugshot shows. His speech was very slurred. Told the cops he just left a liquor store, was returning home in the horse's saddlebags were liquor store bags, all open. Turns out that Kentucky man is actually an illegal immigrant man So he got turned over to the feds.
11: So go back on the horse and go that way.
0: Yeah.
16: Well, it's an autonomous vehicle, right?
0: It is. Self-driving vehicle.
16: So?
0: Theoretically.
16: So you can still get busted for drunk driving if you're... vehicle is autonomous.
0: Well, the best part of this is the paperwork that lists the vehicle, make and model, other, which makes sense.
16: Just list the horse's name. The horse has got to be Claude or something.
11: Well,
16: like
11: if they
16: that.
11: Were in a desert, the horse had no name. We all know that.
0: That's true. So true. And now our three favorite words. A Florida man. This is a Florida man story with a twist. An unidentified 24-year-old Florida man told the Washington Post he sold his childhood Pokemon collection for $30,023 in cash.
11: Wow.
0: So he could help pay for his younger sister's medical procedure. He had the cash on him. And mere hours after sealing the deal, though, he couldn't find it. Wait.
11: Where'd it go?
0: Where's the...
16: Oh, no.
0: By then, he was an entire county... away from the gas station where the transfer of the money happened.
11: Mm-hmm.
0: He was freaking out. He didn't know what to do. He's very distraught. Meanwhile, Luis Salazar, construction worker, wasn't sure what to do with a black fanny pack he discovered inside this gas station bathroom, practically overflowing with cash, from singles to $100 bills, but the owner had seemingly vanished. Nobody knew where he was. Very few physical identifiers to go off of, but Luis spent the rest of the week trying to find the person who left it behind, calling police, etc., etc.
11: Well, sounds like they could be related.
0: Really? Yeah, maybe.
11: Right.
0: The caring older brother, however, who had sold his Pokemon collection to help his sister's medical problem, phoned the local cops, asked about his lost fortune, and just a couple days later, the cops had put together the money loser and the money finder.
11: Wow.
0: And Florida dude was meeting Luis Salazar face to face at the police station, burst into tears, hugged him when Luis handed him the fanny pack with every single penny accounted for.
11: That's nice. Amazing.
0: There are good people in the world, darn it. How about that?
16: But I got to say, I watched the movie No Country for Old Men.
0: Yeah.
16: Where the guy finds the money and
11: right.
0: You find money.
16: Has the scary guy following him basically.
11: Yeah. Around.
16: Even if it was bursting with money, I think I'd just be like,
0: just leave it alone.
16: You go get it.
11: I just want to know, are we to infer that the deal with the $30,000 in cash happened at a gas station?
0: Yeah, that's where they met.
11: What?
0: It was a Wawa station for you folks who know East Coast gas station.
11: Why are you doing a $30,000 cash deal at a gas station?
0: That's a place everybody knows.
16: It's well lit. It's well lit. Cameras all around, I guess.
0: KSSK radio weather, mostly sunny, isolated shower. What a nice, clear,
11: oh man,
0: blue sky that's day great. Out there on the South Shore. It's going up to 81 today. Trade winds probably steady around 15 miles an hour. Nice trades. Right now it's 73, and that's it.
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0: Okay, you know about half of Hawaii's public school, high school graduates don't go on to college at all, right? 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

0: One of these days, we have to arrange for that to happen.
1: Right.
0: Yeah, sorry.
1: No, we're not coming in on Saturday.
0: Obviously, Jess did.
1: Yeah.
0: He doesn't really have a busy schedule.
1: Well,
0: so.
1: His life is pretty carefree.
0: I think so. So, look, Jess, please just sit. Or no, don't sit. You don't sit. Just stand or do whatever you're going to. But please don't say anything. Hot weather is coming soon. As a matter of fact, at 12:30, the sun will be directly overhead. They call it cruel sun.
1: It's a Lahaina noon.
0: And anything vertical will not cast a shadow.
1: Huh.
0: I always thought they just made this up so the TV people would have something to do if it was a slow news day.
1: Right.
0: Some places send cameras and stuff.
1: Has anybody tried experimenting on taking a picture of somebody that has a big beer belly?
0: Oh, that's a great idea.
1: I want to see.
0: Yeah. 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
0: 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It keeps the heat out, and lets the light come through.
1: Right.
0: 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And ask about...
1: 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It's a holiday.
0: Yeah, you can come in. It's all right.
1: Yeah,
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6: And now, the weather, performed by either Dr. John Matthews or the Jonas Brothers. We never know.
7: Some isolated trade showers, otherwise mostly sunny today with highs in the low 80s. Tonight, isolated trade showers once again, partly cloudy, low around 73.
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10: Michael W. Perry. What up, Hawaii? Hope everybody had a great Memorial Day weekend. Boy, I hate to do this, but we start off with some horrible news in case you had not heard. So sad hearing that Vanessa Trump has breast cancer. However, word is that her live-in boyfriend, you know who that is, Tiger Woods, who of course faces a mountain of legal problems of his own, he says he will stand by her side and support her and daughter Kai during Vanessa's battle. Good for him. You know, Tiger Woods has always been a very narcissistic guy, very self-centered person. Well, here's an opportunity for Tiger to really show a much better side. And by the way, Vanessa is a wonderful person. I always thought she deserved a lot better than her ex, Donald Trump Jr. I'll just leave it at that. Hope she gets well soon, Vanessa Trump. Well, here's an odd nugget for you. I call it the Beauty and the Beast. Now, this is just my opinion. Of these couples, I find one is, I don't know, a lot better looking than the other. You be the judge. See if you agree. And which is the beauty? And which is, the other? Selena Gomez and Benny Blanco. Lyle Lovett, Julia Roberts. Jay-Z and Beyonce. Ice-T and Coco Austin, Jesse Plemons and Kirsten Dunst, and the last one's really easy, Howard Stern and Beth Ostrowskow. I can say no more. From Beauty and the Beast to, according to some of the top Los Angeles plastic surgeons, here are the celebrities who have had the best nose jobs in Hollywood. I don't make this stuff up, folks. Number 5, Ryan Gosling. Number 4, Kim Kardashian. Number 3, Jennifer Aniston. Number 2, Jennifer Lopez. And number 1, Beyonce. Vain party of five. Still getting emails, people liking celebrities' real names before they changed them when they became famous. So here's some more for you. Eric Bishop was his real name, but changed it to Jamie Foxx. Michael Douglas was his real name, but changed it to Michael Keaton. Katherine Hudson was her real name, but changed it to Katy Perry. Karen Johnson was her real name, but changed it to Whoopi Goldberg. And here's a weird nugget. California has the highest gas prices, even higher than Hawaii. Highest food prices. Highest property, income, and sales tax. Worst traffic in the country. Worst pollution in the country. And a lot of other bad things. However, they have great, great beaches. Well, wait a minute. Here you go. Southern California now has a huge insurgence of great white sharks and octopus on their beaches in Southern California. Hey, their beaches weren't that good anywhere compared to Waikiki or Kailua Beach or even over the North Shore. But now even the beaches are bad in SoCal. Hey, have a great day. We'll do it again tomorrow. Aloha, hui ho. See ya.

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1: 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Molinoy Frangin' out with me, Sweetie Picaro, on this Aloha Tuesday. Hope you enjoyed your Memorial Day yesterday. You know, America's turning 250, and 92.3 KSSK celebrating with $250,000 in cash starting next Monday, June 1st. Keep it here for all of Hawaii's feel-good favorites. Here's Pink.

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You got me, Sweetie Picaro, on this Aloha Tuesday.

listening to 92.3 KSSK. Hope you're singing and dancing with me, Sweetie Picaro. Got all of Hawaii's feel-good favorites of yesterday and today. This is my favorite, Ella Langley, Chills in Texas. She is going to be in concert in Colorado with Morgan Wallen. Wish I was going. Just when

Alicia Cara. How far I'll go on 92.3 KSSK, Hawaii's feel-good favorites of yesterday and today. Hope you are having a wonderful Aloha Tuesday. You got me, Sweetie Beccaro, as our 92 minutes of commercial-free music continue with Naked Eyes.

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Adele's Easy on Me on 92.3 KSSK. I am Sweetie Bacaro playing all of Hawaii's feel-good favorites of yesterday and today. Hope you're having a wonderful Aloha Tuesday. 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

on 92.3 KSSK. I am Sweetie Picard. Gotta send a shout out to Tati Pellegrin. She came in the studio today. She used to work with us back in the day. Well, now she's doing a morning show in San Diego. KMYI, you are looking gorgeous, girl.

0: 92.3 KSSK, Mahalo Nui for hanging out with me, Sweetie Picaro, on this Aloha Tuesday. Hope everyone had a safe, relaxing, and meaningful Memorial Day weekend as we remembered and honored those who made the ultimate sacrifice for our freedom. Freedom is not free. I gotta mahalo my friends, the Paragases, Mike and Jan, for hosting a wonderful Memorial Day weekend event. We got to celebrate with the Fishers, Mike and Dana, my best friend, Dani Okamura. We were vala-owing about all of our good cruises and our cruises to come. I'm so excited. It is graduation season. Big congratulations to the class of 2026. 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In fact, tonight is Moana Lua and Kaimuki Christian. Congratulations. I want to shout out all of my family members who graduated. My niece, Shyla, my nephew, Hiapo. Sienna graduated from Mid-Pacific this past weekend, and a bunch of Kamehameha graduates. Hala'i, Pakaro, Cameron, Kyson, and Bella. Big congratulations to you all. Don't forget, shout your grad out on our free iHeartRadio app. Coming up, Kobe Kalay, Eric Carmen, and Bruno Mars on 92.3 KSSK.
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Bobby Kalei's Bubbly, definitely one of Hawaii's feel-good favorites of yesterday and today. You got me, Sweetie Picaro, on 92.3 KSSK. Our hunt for our favorite foodie spot. Yes, KSSK and the Hawaiian Financial Federal Credit Union giving you a chance to win some free food this week from the all-new House of Sakura pop-up bar at the Prince Waikiki. Don't forget to tag us on our Instagram page at KSSK Hawaii. Here's Eric Carmen, Hungry Eyes. Yeah, almost lunchtime.

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0: Risk It All with Bruno Mars on 92.3 KSSK, Hawaii's feel-good favorites of yesterday and today. I am Sweetie Picaro. So America is turning 250, and KSSK is celebrating with $250,000 in cash starting Monday, June 1st, 8 a.m. Listen for your chance to win $2,500 so you can take the ultimate American getaway. 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Woo! Good luck. God bless America. I love it.
1: From the KSSK News Center, I'm Jen Matthews. Polls in Texas will close in a few hours as the political world keeps a close eye on the state and the Republican primary runoff for the U.S. Senate between incumbent Senator John Cornyn and State Attorney General Ken Paxton. It was just last week that President Trump announced his endorsement of Paxton, effectively turning the race on its head. President Trump had his six-month physical today, and he says everything checked out, quote, perfectly, unquote. He didn't provide any other details about the physical, but thanked the Walter Reed doctors and staff. Last year, doctors had diagnosed Trump with chronic venous insufficiency, a common condition causing mild swelling in the lower legs. And tens of thousands came together last night at Ala Moana Beach Park for the annual Shinyo Lantern Floating Ceremony. 28th year for the ceremony on Memorial Day weekend. People coming together to honor loved ones who have passed. Lanterns started being placed in the water around sunset after a ceremony featuring the blowing of conch shells, hula, and taiko drumming. From the KSSK News Center, I'm Chad Matthews.
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Jackson's Black or White on 92.3 KSSK. I am Sweetie Bacaro. It is a little after 12 o'clock. You know what that means, right? It's lunchtime. Time to grind. Gotta send a shout out to Rena Dukeson. What's for lunch, Rena? Here's Justin Bieber. It was great seeing you over at the Feast Day of Resurrection of the Lord this weekend.

0: Ordinary, a 92.3 KSSK. Malanui Frank out with me, Sweetie Bacaro, on this Aloha Thursday. Yes, KSSK and the Hawaiian Financial Federal Credit Union presenting Foodie Friday. We are on the hunt for Hawaii's favorite foodie spot. Let us know on Instagram at KSSK Hawaii, and you might win free food in the 8 a.m. hour this Friday. And this week's winner, the all-new House of Sakura pop-up bar at Prince Waikiki. The final week, open now through May 31st from 5 to 10 p.m. Thursdays through Sunday. 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

legend for Bryant and Ramsey, who performed at the Resurrection of the Lord Feast Day. They are incredibly talented. Mala Nui for listening to 92.3 KSSK. 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I am Sweetie Bacaro. 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

0: They are the 2026 American Music Awards Artist of the Year. They won a whole bunch of other things. Plus, they have the Summer Song of the Year, which is Swim. So good. You know who went to see them? Mandy Sugunuma is actually in Vegas. They went to go see them. I had my nieces went to go see them as well. Lucky buggers. You know what time it is? It is birthday celebration time. And if you are celebrating your birthday today, how only laha now, a very special birthday shout out to Zoe Picaro. Yes, more relatives of the Picaros. Bryson Lopez and Dana Mortensen. Happy birthday to you. Happy birthday. How only laha now? I'm Sweetie Picaro. Happy Aloha Tuesday.
1: From the KSSK News Center, I'm Jad Matthews. A 28-year-old man is dead after rear-ending a vehicle and going airborne, rolling several times last night. The incident occurred on Farrington Highway just before midnight. The 60-year-old who was rear-ended in the incident was not injured. Police say the 28-year-old was traveling at a high rate of speed. A deadly chemical vat implosion at a Washington State facility has caused deaths and injured at least 10. It happened this morning in Longview, Washington, a community about 50 miles north of Portland at the Nippon Dynawave Packaging Company facility. It's unknown what the number of fatalities actually are. And L.A. mayoral candidate Spencer Pratt says current mayor Karen Bass is caught on video violating election law. The video shows Bass dropping off her mail-in ballot at a box surrounded by her supporters. Pratt has filed a formal complaint with the city and state of California because of electioneering. There should not be any supporters, signs, or anything. None of that can happen by law within 100 feet of a polling location. Bass says Pratt is just jealous of her support. From the KSSK News Center, I'm Chad Matthews.
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17: 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I'm Dani Shapiro, and these are just a few of the stunning stories I'll be exploring on the 14th season of Family Secrets.
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stars We Belong for Megan and Zachary Ramones, who also performed at ROL's Feast Day. Sweetie McGraw with you on 92.3 KSSK. Time to get tipsy with the bar song. Here's Shaboozy.

0: Olivia Dean with Man I Need. Definitely one of Hawaii's feel-good favorites of yesterday and today. You got me, Sweetie Bacara, on 92.3 KSSK. 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And it's graduation season, and tonight graduating Moana Lua, graduating over at San Sheriff Center, and Kaimaki Christian graduating at the Worship Center. So don't forget, click on that talkback mic and send your grad a shout out. On deck, Shaggy, Adele, Britney Spears, and Miles Smith on 92.3 KSSK.
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I am Sweetie Baccaro playing all of Hawaii's feel-good favorites of yesterday and today. This is for you, BJ. Here's Adele, Rolling in the Deep.

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0: good new music right here on 92.3 KSSK. I am Sweetie Bakara playing all of Hawaii's feel-good favorites of yesterday and today. Truly grateful that you hung out with me today. This past weekend was filled with so many blessings. Graduations galore, church celebrations, birthdays, Memorial Day gatherings, and meaningful time with family and friends. Very, very important to cherish the moments like this. It reminds us how important it is to slow down and truly cherish the people we love. Life moves fast, and tomorrow is never promised. So make time to celebrate with each other whenever you can. No matter how busy life gets or how difficult the journey may feel, continue to live with faith, hope, and love every single day. Rejoice in the blessings, big or small. Even through struggles, trust God for the plan for all of us at brighter days ahead. My personal quote, life is not measured by the days we rush through, but the moments we share with the people we love. Celebrate often, love deeply, keep your faith strong, and never take a single moment for granted. A hui ho malama pono. Take care of each other. Happy Aloha Tuesday. Kurt Williams up next.
1: From the KSSK News Center, I'm Chad Matthews. An investigation into the crash of a single-engine plane off Molokai yesterday has started. Two men survived the incident, making their way to shore after the plane went down about 2 miles west of the Kalaupapa Airport, tipping over in the water. The two were taken to Molokai General Hospital for observation. NASA wants to return to the moon and beyond and make a permanent base there. Earlier today, NASA Administrator Jared Isaacman laid out his agency's ambitious plans to build a permanent moon base and eventually launch missions from there further into space, like Mars. Isaacman announced the first three stages of the moon base missions he hopes to be launched before the end of this year. And the full lineup of the U.S. men's soccer team has been revealed. The final roster includes soccer stars Christian Pulisic and Weston McKennie. The Stars and Stripes will take on Paraguay in their first World Cup game on June 12th in Los Angeles. By the way, our sister station, Fox Sports 990, will broadcast over 30 World Cup matches as an official audio partner of the tournament. From the KSSK News Center, I'm Chad Matthews.
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1: Ed Sheeran, Shape of You. Sweetie Bacarl signing off for the day. Happy Aloha Tuesday, Kurt Williams. Up next, Ahui Ho, Malama Pono, take care of each other. Here's Leanne Rimes with How Do I Live on 92.3 KSSK, the sweet one. 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